0: airlifted to a Springfield hospital with serious injuries. An isolated water main break caused some problems for some residents and two businesses on Labor Day. The city of Lebanon responded to a water main break near the Dollar General on Highway 32. This caused low water pressure in the area. Crews located and isolated the break, and only Walmart and Lowe's were impacted by the temporary loss of service. Several fire agencies responded to a natural cover fire in Camdenton on Monday. Tri-County Fire Protection District was dispatched at 1:16 p.m. to a fire threatening multiple structures, including a residence. A semi-trailer also caught fire. High winds caused the fire to rapidly spread to 10 acres. Additionally, resources were requested from Crocker and Brumley Fire Departments. Fire crews were able to control it by 3 p.m. with only minor damage to a home. Besides crews from Crocker and Brumley, Tri-County firefighters were also assisted by Mid-County Fire Protection District, Hazel Green Fire Protection District, and Waynesville Rural Fire Protection District, and the Missouri Department of Conservation. 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
1: Here's your regional radio KJEL SkyScan forecast. A heat advisory continues. Chance for storms tonight, otherwise mainly cloudy skies expected. Lows level off around 70. Cloudy skies expected tomorrow. Chance of thunderstorms. Daytime highs approaching 80. Cloudy skies expected tomorrow night. Slight chance for showers. Lows level off around 65. I'm staff meteorologist Jennifer Wojcicki. Right now, 95.
0: 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Hello, everybody. I'm Jeff Boggs. We've got a lot of great music on the way, including Sam Hunt and Lainey Wilson, John Mayer. But right now, we're going to kick things off with Ella Langley and Morgan Wallen. I Can't Love You Anymore on 103.7 KJEL.

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And it's Randy Houser back in the bottle. I'm Jeff Boggs. On the way, we've got some Miranda Lambert and Kane Brown. But right now, it's Kenny Chesney. 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

0: Here's your regional radio KJEL SkyScan forecast. A heat advisory continues. Chance for storms
1: tonight. Otherwise, mainly cloudy skies expected. Lows level off around 70.
0: Cloudy skies expected
1: tomorrow.
0: Chance of thunderstorms.
1: Daytime highs approaching 80.
0: Cloudy skies expected
1: tomorrow night.
0: Slight chance for showers.
1: Lows level off around 65.
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I'm Jeff Boggs. On the way, we got Chase Rice and Dan and Shay. But right now, Lauren Alaney and Chase Matthews. 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
1: This is a Fox News alert. Republicans, including RNC Chair Joe Gruthers, are putting on a unique political show now in Dallas, the first midterm convention.
2: We didn't come to Dallas to talk about winning. We came here to do it.
1: President Trump will take center stage both nights. Earlier, he spoke about the Iran war.
3: The war will end immediately after the election.
1: Adding that will solve the soaring gas and oil prices.
3: They're going to be tumbling down, and we'll get them down. I think for gasoline, we'll get them below $2 a gallon.
1: Democrats say that's another broken promise. Meantime, U.S. crude closed at $96.05 a barrel today. Opponents of the Trump-backed redistricting map in Missouri appealed to the U.S. Supreme Court after an appeals court lets that new map stand. 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
0: 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Here's this hour's news update with Jeff Boggs.
4: A woman was injured in a crash in Laclede County Monday night. The Highway Patrol says a Chevy Silverado driven by a 40-year-old woman from Kabul ran off Highway 17 and struck a tree. She was airlifted to a Springfield hospital with serious injuries. An isolated water main break caused some problems for some residents and two businesses on Labor Day. The city of Lebanon responded to a water main break near the Dollar General along Highway 32. This caused low water pressure in the area. Crews located and isolated the break, and only Walmart and Lowe's were impacted by the temporary loss of service. The third annual 988 Day is being recognized. 988 Day is a national initiative led by the Substance Abuse and Mental Health Services Administration to raise awareness of the 988 Suicide and Crisis Lifeline and to highlight the importance of prioritizing mental health and seeking help. KJL News has more.
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6: Here's your regional radio KJEL Skyscan forecast. Chance of thunderstorms tonight. Otherwise, mainly cloudy skies expected. Lows dip down to about 70. Cloudy skies expected tomorrow. Chance of thunderstorms. Daytime highs approaching 80. Slight chance of rain showers. Tomorrow night, lows level off around 65. Cloudy skies expected. I'm staff meteorologist Jennifer Wojcicki. Currently, it's 92 degrees.
4: 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I'm Jeff Boggs. On the way, we've got Tyler Nance. But right now, it's George Burge and Luke Bryan. 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

0: 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That's Dustin Lynch and Mackenzie Porter with Thinking About You. I'm Jeff Boggs. On the way, we got Co Wetzel and Jason Aldean. Right now, Cody Johnson, Horseback on 103.7 KJEL.
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0: Here's your regional radio KJEL Skyscan forecast. Chance of thunderstorms tonight. Otherwise, mainly cloudy skies expected. Lows dip down to about 70. Cloudy skies expected tomorrow. Chance of thunderstorms. Daytime highs approaching 80. Slight chance of rain showers tomorrow night. Lows level off around 65. Cloudy skies expected. I'm staff meteorologist Jennifer Wojcicki. Currently, it's 92 degrees.
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KHL 103.7 music from Ella Langley, Love and Life Again. We also heard some John Morgan and Nico Moon. I'm Jeff Boggs. Right now it's Taylor Swift. I knew it, I knew you on 103.7 KJEL.

The National Weather Service in Springfield has issued a severe thunderstorm warning for northwestern Miller County, central Morgan County, until 9:30 p.m. Central Daylight Time. At 8:51 p.m. Central Daylight Time,

severe thunderstorm was located 8 miles west of High Point, or 9 miles northeast of Versailles, moving northeast at 55 miles per hour. Expected hazards include 60 miles per hour wind gusts and penny-size hail. This is a radar-indicated threat. The following impacts are expected: expect damage to roofs, siding, and trees. Locations impacted include Ildan, Barnett, Syracuse, Olean, Adderville, and Aurora Springs. For your protection, move to an interior room on the lowest floor of a building. Repeating, a severe thunderstorm warning has been issued until 9:30 p.m. Central Daylight Time for the following counties: in Missouri, Miller and Morgan,

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1: This is a Fox News alert. I'm Kevin Uretsky, Fox News. The Republican Party holding the first ever midterm convention getting underway tonight at the American Airlines Center in Dallas. The president taking the stage just a short time ago.
2: When we originally announced this 8 weeks ago, they said, who's going to go to a midterm convention? That's never going to. This place is packed.
1: The president will also speak tomorrow night. Now, one of tonight's earlier speakers, Florida Congressman and candidate for governor Byron Donalds, who touted what he calls common sense policies.
3: Florida is a powerhouse because we have no state income tax. When an entrepreneur wants to build in Florida, we don't crush them with red tape and bureaucratic nonsense. You see, those are the things that keep life affordable.
1: Donalds will be opposed by Republican-turned-Democratic Congressman Dave Young in November. 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
0: 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Here's this hour's news update with Jeff Boggs.
4: The Missouri State Highway Patrol has released the 2026 Labor Day counting period numbers. The counting period ran from 6 p.m. Friday to 11:59 p.m. Monday. During the 2026 Labor Day holiday, there were 213 traffic crashes, resulting in 8 fatalities and 82 injuries. Additionally, 123 driving while intoxicated arrests were made. In terms of boating incidents, there were 9 crashes, 1 injury, and no fatalities. Comparatively, in 2028, Labor Day holiday recorded 252 traffic crashes with 4 fatalities and 123 injuries, with a total of 931 vehicle crashes statewide, leading to 6 deaths and 423 injuries. In 2025, 9 boating crashes were also recorded. A woman was injured in a crash in Laclede County Monday night. The highway patrols as a Chevy Silverado driven by a 40-year-old woman from Kabul ran off Highway 17 and struck a tree. She was airlifted to a Springfield hospital with serious injuries. An isolated water main break caused some problems for some residents and 2 businesses on Labor Day. The city of Lebanon responded to a water main break near the Dollar General on Highway 32. This caused low water pressure in the area. Crews located and isolated the break, and only Walmart and Lowe's were impacted by the temporary loss of service. Several fire agencies responded to a natural cover fire in Camdenton on Monday. Tri-County Fire Protection District was dispatched at 1:16 p.m. to a fire threatening multiple structures, including a residence. A semi-trailer also caught fire. High winds caused the fire to rapidly spread to 10 acres. Additionally, resources were requested from Crocker and Brumley Fire Departments. Fire crews were able to control it by 3 p.m. with only minor damage to a home. Besides crews from Crocker and Brumley, Tri-County firefighters were also assisted by Mid-County Fire Protection District, Hazel Green Fire Protection District, and Waynesville Rural Fire Protection District, and the Missouri Department of Conservation. 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
5: Here's your regional radio KJEL Skyscan forecast. Chance of thunderstorms tonight, otherwise mainly cloudy skies expected. Lows level off around 70. Cloudy skies expected tomorrow, chance of thunderstorms, daytime highs approaching 80. Slight chance of rain showers tomorrow night, lows level off around 65, cloudy skies expected. I'm staff meteorologist Jennifer Wojcicki. Currently, it's 87 degrees.
4: 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I'm Jeff Boggs. On the way, we've got Tyler Hubbard. But right now, it's Bailey Zimmerman, Chevy Silverado on 103.7 KJEL.

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I'm Jeff Boggs. On the way, we've got Baker Blankenship and Stephen J. Wilson, but right now, it's Blake Shelton. 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

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I apologize. I'm Jeff Boggs. On the way, we got everybody's favorite band, Florida Georgia Line, but right now it's Ella Langley and Morgan Wallen. I Can't Love You Anymore on 103.7 KJL.

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0: Here's your regional radio KJEL Skyscan forecast. Chance of thunderstorms tonight. Otherwise, mainly cloudy skies expected. Lows level off around 70. Cloudy skies expected tomorrow. Chance of thunderstorms. Daytime highs approaching 80. Slight chance of rain showers. Tomorrow night, lows level off around 65. Cloudy skies expected. I'm staff meteorologist Jennifer Wojcicki. Currently, it's 87 degrees.
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Before that, we heard from Tim McGraw and also Luke Combs. I'm Jeff Boggs. On the way, we've got music from Hardy and Friends. But right now, Zach John King on 103.7 KJEL.

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5: This is a Fox News alert. I'm Kevin Uretsky, Fox News. The Republican Party holding the first ever midterm convention getting underway tonight at the American Airlines Center in Dallas. The president taking the stage just a short time ago.
6: When we originally announced this 8 weeks ago, they said, who's going to go to a midterm convention? That's never going to. This place is packed.
5: The president will also speak tomorrow night. Now, one of tonight's earlier speakers, Florida Congressman and candidate for governor Byron Donalds, who touted what he calls common sense policies.
7: Florida is a powerhouse because we have no state income tax. When an entrepreneur wants to build in Florida, we don't crush them with red tape and bureaucratic nonsense. You see, those are the things that keep life affordable.
5: Donalds will be opposed by Republican-turned-Democratic Congressman Dave Brown in November. 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
8: A woman was injured in a crash in Laclede County Monday night. The Highway Patrol says a Chevy Silverado driven by a 40-year-old woman from Kabul ran off Highway 17 and struck a tree. She was airlifted to a Springfield hospital with serious injuries. An isolated water main break caused some problems for some residents and two businesses on Labor Day. The city of Lebanon responded to a water main break near the Dollar General along Highway 32. This caused low water pressure in the area. Crews located and isolated the break, and only Walmart and Lowe's were impacted by the temporary loss of service. The third annual 988 Day is being recognized. 988 Day is a national initiative led by the Substance Abuse and Mental Health Services Administration to raise awareness of the 988 Suicide and Crisis Lifeline and to highlight the importance of prioritizing mental health and seeking help. KJL News has more.
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10: Here's your regional radio KJEL Skyscan forecast. Cloudy tonight with a chance for storms. Lows around 70. 80 tomorrow, chance of thunderstorms. Slight chance of rain showers. Tomorrow night, 65. Temperatures a bit above average Friday and Saturday with highs from the mid-80s to the upper 80s. Showers both days. I'm staff meteorologist Jennifer Wojcicki. Currently, it's 87 degrees.
8: 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I'm Jeff Boggs, and on the way we got Carly Pierce and Riley Green, also some Thomas Rhett and John Party, but right now it's Lauren Alania and Chase Matthews, All My Exes, on 103.7 KJEL.

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That's Morgan Wallen with a little help from Post Malone. I ain't coming back. I'm Jeff Boggs. On the way, we've got Justin Moore and Stella Lefty, but right now, George Burge and Luke Bryan. Ride, ride, ride. 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
1: 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Cloudy tonight with a chance for storms.
2: Lows around 70. 80 tomorrow.
1: Chance of thunderstorms. Slight chance of rain showers.
2: Tomorrow night, 65. Temperatures a bit above average Friday and Saturday with highs from the mid-80s to the upper 80s. Showers both days.
1: I'm staff meteorologist Jennifer Wojcicki. Currently, it's 87 degrees.
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Light on in the kitchen. That's always a problem. And before that, we heard from Stella Lefty and her massive hit, Boston. I'm Jeff Boggs. On the way, we got Jason Aldean, also some Kane Brown. But right now, Flatland Cavalry, Never Coming Back on 103.7 KJEL.

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1: This is a Fox News alert. I'm Sue Guzman. Republicans' first ever midterm convention held tonight at the American Airlines Center in Dallas, where President Trump was the keynote speaker.
2: On election night, we're going to prove that America does not belong to those who hate it. America belongs to those who love it.
1: One of this evening's speakers, Florida Congressman and candidate for Governor Byron Donalds. He touted what he called common sense policies.
3: Florida is a powerhouse because we have no state income tax. When an entrepreneur wants to build in Florida, we don't crush them with red tape and bureaucratic nonsense. You see, those are the things that keep life affordable.
1: Surprise guest, Democratic Pennsylvania U.S. Senator John Fetterman says he was there to support common sense policies. 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
4: Here's your regional radio KJEL Skyscan forecast. Cloudy tonight with a chance for storms. Lows around 70. 80 tomorrow. Chance of thunderstorms. Slight chance of rain showers. Tomorrow night, 65. Temperatures a bit above average. Friday and Saturday, with highs from the mid-80s to the upper 80s. Showers both days. I'm staff meteorologist Jennifer Wojcicki. Right now, it's 79 degrees.
5: 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I'm Jeff Boggs. On the way, we got Co Wetzel and Craig Morgan and Russell Dickerson. But right now, we've got Luke Bryan, country, and she knows it, on 103.7 KJEL.

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I'm Jeff Boggs. On the way, we got Blake Shelton and Dasha, but right now, it's Taylor Swift. I knew it, I knew you. On 103.7 KJE.

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0: 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Cloudy tonight with a chance for storms.
1: Lows around 70. 80 tomorrow.
0: Chance of thunderstorms. Slight chance of rain showers.
1: Tomorrow night, 65. Temperatures a bit above average. Friday and Saturday with highs from the mid-80s to the upper 80s. Showers both days.
0: I'm staff meteorologist Jennifer Wojcicki.
1: Right now, it's 79 degrees.
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0: 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I'm Jeff Boggs. I'm going to go home and go to bed. 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
1: Fox News, I'm Ted Lindner. Republicans putting on a political show in Dallas this week, holding their first ever national convention devoted to the midterms. President Trump, the keynote speaker Wednesday night. He'll speak again Thursday night. On Wednesday, offering his support to Republican candidates across the board.
2: We can't let that string be broken. So I'm asking you to pretend that I'm on the ballot. I'm on the ballot. I'm on the ballot. Just one more time.
1: Recovery underway in Hawaii after Hurricane Lowell brought heavy wind and rain to the islands. Fox Weather's Katie Byrne.
3: I'm on the south shore at Baby Beach in Poipu, where neighbors tell us at least 20 homes were damaged. One house was lifted completely off its foundation and moved. Others were shoved into each other with roofs and walls ripped away.
1: Most of the island of Kauai was without power. 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
4: Here's your regional radio KJEL Skyscan forecast. Chance of thunderstorms overnight, otherwise cloudy skies expected. Lows level off around 70. Cloudy skies expected again Thursday, chance of thunderstorms. Daytime highs approaching 80. Slight chance of rain showers Thursday night, lows level off around 65. Cloudy skies expected. I'm staff meteorologist Jennifer Wojcicki. Right now, 77.
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0: Here's your regional radio KJEL Skyscan forecast. Chance of thunderstorms
1: overnight. Otherwise, cloudy skies expected. Lows of aloft around 70. Cloudy skies expected again.
0: Thursday, chance of thunderstorms.
1: Daytime highs approaching 80.
0: Slight chance of rain showers. Thursday night,
1: lows of aloft around 65.
0: Cloudy skies expected. I'm staff meteorologist Jennifer Wojcicki. Right now, 77.
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1: News. I'm Sue Guzman. Republicans flocking to Dallas Tuesday for a first of its kind midterm convention. Day one, President Trump, the featured speaker.
2: Your vote will decide whether our country stumbles at the starting gate of the next 250 years or surges forward and never, ever looks back.
1: The president promising a $5,000 dividend to all American adults should Republicans win the House and Senate in November. Illinois Governor J.B. Pritzker also in Dallas. He had a counter message for the Democrats.
3: The Republicans are lying and they're corrupt. And that corruption just won't work this time.
1: Recovery's underway in Hawaii after Hurricane Lowell brought heavy wind and rain to the islands. Lowell causing extensive damage, destroying many homes and other structures, and most of the island remains without power. 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
4: Here's your regional radio KJEL Skyscan forecast. Mainly cloudy skies overnight with a chance for scattered storms. Lows around 70. Cloudy Thursday. Chance for storms 80. Thursday night, lows around 66. Temps a bit above average Friday and Saturday with highs from the mid-80s to the upper 80s. Showers both days. I'm staff meteorologist Jennifer Wojcicki. Currently 78.
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0: Here's your regional radio KJEL Skyscan forecast. Mainly cloudy skies overnight with a chance for scattered storms. Lows around 70. Cloudy Thursday, chance for storms 80. Thursday night, lows around 66. Temps a bit above average Friday and Saturday with highs from the mid-80s to the upper 80s. Showers both days. I'm staff meteorologist Jennifer Wojcicki. Currently 78.
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1: Fox News, I'm Ted Lindner. Rhode Island Democratic gubernatorial candidate Helena Folks has defeated Rhode Island Governor Dan McKee. Folks spoke to her supporters Wednesday night.
2: I know a lot of people are worn out by politics right now, and who can blame them? It can feel less like it's about the issues people are actually struggling with, and more about noise and division. That's not how we're going to lead.
1: Folks will face Republican candidate Aaron Duckian in the midterms on November 3rd. And Republicans holding their first national convention devoted to the midterms in Dallas. President Trump, the keynote speaker.
3: We can't let that string be broken. So I'm asking you to pretend that I'm on the ballot. Just one more time.
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4: Here's your regional radio KJEL Skyscan forecast. Mainly cloudy skies overnight with a chance for scattered storms. Lows around 70. Cloudy Thursday, chance for storms 80. Thursday night, lows around 66. Temps a bit above average Friday and Saturday with highs from the mid-80s to the upper 80s. Showers both days. I'm staff meteorologist Jennifer Wojcicki. Currently, it's 74 degrees.
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0: Here's your regional radio KJEL Skyscan forecast. Mainly cloudy skies overnight with a chance for scattered storms. Lows around 70. Cloudy Thursday. Chance for storms 80. Thursday night, lows around 66. Temps a bit above average Friday and Saturday with highs from the mid-80s to the upper 80s. Showers both days. I'm staff meteorologist Jennifer Wojcicki. Currently, it's 74 degrees.
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1: News. I'm Sue Gossman. A Republicans' first ever midterm convention held in Dallas Wednesday night. President Trump, the keynote speaker.
2: Election night, we're going to prove that America does not belong to those who hate it. America belongs to those who love it.
1: Senate Majority Whip John Barrasso says Republicans need to hold on to President Trump's economic policies.
3: The largest tax increase in American history has been stopped. Taxes on tips, on overtime, and on Social Security are gone.
1: A surprise cameo from Democratic Pennsylvania Senator John Fetterman. He said he was there to support common sense policies, but Democratic Governor J.B. Pritzker said Republicans have done nothing to earn your vote. 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
4: Here's your regional radio KJEL SkyScan forecast. Lows around 70 overnight under mainly cloudy skies with a chance for scattered thunderstorms. Chance for storms Thursday, high of 80. Lows level off around 66 Thursday night. Temperatures a bit above average Friday and Saturday with highs from the mid-80s to the upper 80s. Scattered showers possible both days. I'm staff meteorologist Jennifer Wojcicki. Currently, 74.
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0: Here's your regional radio KJEL SkyScan forecast. Lows around 70 overnight under mainly cloudy skies with a chance for scattered thunderstorms. Chance for storms Thursday, high of 80. Lows level off around 66 Thursday night. Temperatures a bit above average Friday and Saturday with highs from the mid-80s to the upper 80s. Scattered showers possible both days. I'm staff meteorologist Jennifer Vujicki. Currently 74.
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1: News. I'm Ted Linder. Republicans holding their first national convention devoted to the midterms in Dallas. President Trump, the keynote speaker on Wednesday night.
2: We can't let that string be broken. So I'm asking you to pretend that I'm on the ballot.
1: The convention runs through Thursday. Rhode Island Democrat gubernatorial candidate Helena Folks has defeated Rhode Island Governor Dan McKee. Folks spoke to her supporters on Wednesday night.
3: I know a lot of people are worn out by politics right now, and who can blame them? It can feel less like it's about the issues people are actually struggling with and more about noise and division. That's not how we're going to lead.
1: Folks will face Republican candidate Aaron Gukian in the midterms on November 3rd. 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
4: Here's your regional radio KJEL Skyscan forecast. Chance for scattered storms overnight, otherwise overcast skies. Lows of aloft around 70. Overcast again Thursday, chance of thunderstorms. High of 80, lows around 66. Thursday night, overcast skies. Slight chance for showers Friday and Saturday, 84 Friday, 90 Saturday. I'm staff meteorologist Jennifer Wojcicki. Currently 72.
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0: Here's your regional radio KJEL SkyScan forecast. Chance for scattered storms overnight, otherwise overcast skies. Lows of aloft around 70. Overcast again
1: Thursday, chance of thunderstorms.
0: High of 80, lows around 66.
1: Thursday night,
0: overcast skies.
1: Slight chance for showers
0: Friday and Saturday, 84 Friday, 90 Saturday.
1: I'm staff meteorologist Jennifer Wojcicki. Currently,
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1: News. I'm Sue Guzman. President Trump, the keynote speaker at the first ever midterm convention in Dallas last night, pledging $5,000 dividends to every American if Republicans hold on to Congress in the midterm.
2: On election night, we're going to prove that America does not belong to those who hate it. America belongs to those who love it.
1: Treasury Secretary Scott Bessent touting President Trump's economic achievements.
3: The private sector has added over a million jobs. U.S. manufacturing is roaring back at its fastest pace in years.
1: It's the one-year anniversary of the assassination of conservative activist Charlie Kirk. Thousands expected to attend TPUSA's memorial event tonight at the Utah University where he was killed. America's listening to Fox News.
4: Here's your regional radio KJEL Skyscan forecast. Chance for scattered storms overnight, otherwise overcast skies. Lows of aloft around 70. Overcast again Thursday, chance of thunderstorms. High of 80, lows around 66. Thursday night, overcast skies. Slight chance for showers Friday and Saturday, 84 Friday, 90 Saturday. I'm staff meteorologist Jennifer Wojcicki. Currently 74.
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0: Here's your regional radio KJEL Skyscan forecast. Chance for scattered storms, overnight, otherwise overcast skies. Lows level off around 70. Overcast again, Thursday, chance of thunderstorms. High of 80, lows around 66. Thursday night, overcast skies. Slight chance for showers, Friday and Saturday, 84, Friday, 90, Saturday. I'm staff meteorologist Jennifer Wojcicki. Currently, 74.
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1: Fox News, I'm CJ Papa. During the first ever Republican midterm national convention, President Trump promising,
2: I will issue a dividend to every adult citizen in the United States of America for $5,000.
1: Fox's Madeline Rivera has more.
3: President Trump may not be on the ballot in November, but his policies certainly are. The president touted what he says are his administration's wins, from tax cuts, border security, to a deal with pharmaceutical manufacturers to lower prescription drug prices. He cast Democrats as extreme and warned what could happen should they win control of Congress.
1: Rhode Island voters deliver a pink slip to Governor Dan McKee, backing his challenger, Helena Foulkes. She wins a Democratic primary, faces Republican Aaron Gukian this fall. America's listening to Fox News.
0: 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Here's this hour's news update with Bruce Wayne.
4: The Lebanon Park Board met in regular session on Wednesday afternoon. One of the topics of discussion was how the recent heat wave and drought conditions have impacted the condition of city ball fields and the park board budget. Lebanon Parks Director John Shelton told the board the city's irrigation system just was not designed to handle recent weather conditions.
5: Expenses, I didn't see anything that really concerned me. I will warn you that we're going to bust water wide open while we're on that subject. Guys, we're watering the crap out of fields, soccer, football. Ball, baseball fields, everything, they all look, I'm sorry, they just look bad. They're not in great shape. We have a sprinkler systems when we put them in. It was designed to aid to keep the grass green, not go 2 months at 100 degrees without water. We haven't had any significant rain at all since middle of July. It just can't keep up with that. I'm sorry, that's just the fact of the way it is. And unless you want to spend $2.8 million like they did out the golf course, our system's total, but between both systems, is probably about $60,000 or $70,000, so you can see the difference in what you're getting. I mean, 6-inch water lines, we've got a 2-inch water line. Unfortunately, it's just what it is. It's not designed for that, nor do we want it to be designed for that. I mean, we just don't have the capabilities to water that. I mean, it would cost a lot of money just for the water, not to mention the system itself.
4: As of Wednesday afternoon, the city of Lebanon has received less than 1 inch of rainfall since late July, and daily high temperatures have reached 95 degrees or hotter for nearly 2 weeks. A Fulton man is being held in the Callaway County Jail facing 6 felony counts, including rape and sodomy. Prosecutors charged Anthony Rawls with first-degree rape, first-degree sodomy, first-degree kidnapping, facilitating a felony, inflicting injury or terrorizing, second-degree domestic assault, and first-degree property damage. He's also charged with a misdemeanor count of fourth-degree domestic assault. The victim called 911 on Monday. She said she had locked herself in the bathroom of a grocery store to hide from Rawls. She told law enforcement that she and Rawls started arguing the day before. The woman also said that she was pregnant and that Rawls had punched her in the stomach and that he had choked her. She said that he brought her to work with him and that's when she was able to get away from him. Rawls is being held without bond in the Callaway County Jail. 4 Laclede County residents were injured in a car-truck crash in Laclede County on Tuesday afternoon. Highway Patrol reports indicate the crash happened on Route W, 2 miles north of Lebanon, when the 53-year-old driver of the car crossed the path of the truck, driven by a 53-year-old woman from Phillipsburg. The truck struck the car and both vehicles ran off the right side of the roadway. The driver of the car was moderately injured and taken to Mercy Hospital, Lebanon for treatment. The driver of the truck was also moderately injured and taken to Mercy Springfield. 2 passengers in the truck, a 24-year-old woman from Phillipsburg and a male infant, received minor injuries and were taken to Mercy Springfield. All 4 occupants were wearing seatbelts at the time of that crash. That crash happened around 1:45 Tuesday afternoon. 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
6: Here's your regional radio KJEL Skyscan forecast. Chance of thunderstorms today. Otherwise, cloudy skies expected. High temperatures reach up to 79. Lows dip down to about 66. Tonight, cloudy skies expected. Slight chance for isolated rain showers. Tomorrow, daytime highs approaching 84, sunshine mixed with clouds at times. I'm staff meteorologist Jennifer Wojcicki. Right now, it's 75 degrees.
7: Let's take a look at the cash cattle market report. The Fed cash cattle market didn't see any sizable trade develop, but asking prices are noted at 225 in the south. It's likely that following last week's trade, packers have ample supply committed to them and could be harder to trade with. Beef cutouts are mixed, with choice up 320 at 380.77 based on 71 loads, and select down 305 at 352.34 based on 20 loads. Over on the mercantile, October live cattle down 117 at 215.85, December down 0.75 at 218.47, February down 0.12 at 220.32. October feeder cattle up 0.37 at 325.82, November up 0.90 at 321.35, and January up 110 at 314.15. Let's take a look at the cash hog market report. The Eastern Corn Belt is at 84.98. The Western Corn Belt is at 88.22. Iowa, Minnesota is at 88.22. The National Cash Hog Average is at 87.72, with an average range of 81 to 89.50. Over on the Mercantile, October Lean Hogs down 117 at 83.07, December down 0.45 at 74.60, and February down 0.67 at 76.97. December corn up 3 at 530.75, March up 3 at 546.25, May up 3 at 554. November soybeans up 5.25 at 1314.75, January up 5.25 at 1330.5, March up 4.5 at 1336.25. December Chicago wheat unchanged at 728.75, March down 0.25 at 744, July up 0.5 at 746.75. The Dow is down 405 points at 52,380. With this look at your markets, I'm Kaylin Lair on TFN, the Farm Net.
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Well, what do you think, folks? Do you think we can get some rain in here today? We definitely could use a lot of it. Hangs his head.

0: Carolina rain there with Isn't She. What do you think, folks? Like I said, do you think we could get some rain in here today? We definitely need a whole lot of it. It has been dry for way too long. On the way, we'll take a trip across the United States with Andrew McCray in American Countryside, been focusing on the 25th anniversary of 9/11 this week.
1: 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Amid the tragic loss of life at the World Trade Center on September 11, 2001, one man saved the lives of dozens of rescue workers. It was not because of his strength or heroism, but his understanding of engineering. Today we look at the important decision one firefighter made before those buildings collapsed on this edition of the American Countryside.
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1: New York City Fire Department Lieutenant Frank Tarillo was on his way to a press conference on September 11th, 2001. When he saw smoke coming from one of the World Trade Towers, he instead drove to his old fire station in Lower Manhattan. He didn't know what had happened, but he sensed they'd need help.
5: I ran out of the firehouse going to the North Tower to find my old company. I heard a noise and I looked up, and United Airlines Flight 175 came right over my head. I was the only one underneath that jet, and at that point I realized we were under a terrorist attack.
1: Tarillo met fire trucks as they pulled in front of the Twin Towers. He had an urgent message.
5: I said, these buildings are going to collapse. We're going to lose the water supply. And I had some of the firefighters with their fire engines go about seven blocks north and hook up to hydrants and bring hoses down.
1: Tarillo was not in charge, but many of the firefighters listened to his instructions. Tarillo had studied engineering in college and had toured the Twin Towers. He knew the intense heat would weaken the structure and cause its collapse.
5: Then all of a sudden I heard a loud rumble and a roar. Now the building's starting to come down. And I said to myself, you idiot, you're the one who knew this building was going to collapse, and you put yourself right underneath it. You know, subconsciously, I never thought the buildings would collapse that soon.
1: He thought they'd have 5 to 6 hours, but the reality was they had far less time.
5: I started running, you know, and I'm saying to myself, I probably got about 10 seconds left to live. My biggest fear was that my body would never be found or identified. And there was a footbridge that went over the main thoroughfare in front of the World Trade Center. And I was subconsciously thinking, hey, if I can make it underneath that footbridge, maybe they'll find my body.
1: With the collapsing tower on his heels, we'll have more next time as we travel the countryside. In New York City, I'm Andrew McCray.
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Latest there, Riley Green. Think as you drunk on this Thursday morning. Do you think we're going to make it to 80 degrees today? I think they're predicting a high of 79. That is definitely a far departure from where we've been the last couple of weeks.

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2: Fox News, I'm CJ Papa. During the first ever Republican midterm national convention, President Trump promising,
3: I will issue a dividend to every adult citizen in the United States of America for $5,000.
2: Fox's Madeline Rivera has more.
4: President Trump may not be on the ballot in November, but his policies certainly are. The president touted what he says are his administration's wins, from tax cuts, border security, to a deal with pharmaceutical manufacturers to lower prescription drug prices. He cast Democrats as extreme and warned what could happen should they win control of Congress.
2: Rhode Island voters deliver a pink slip to Governor Dan McKee, backing his challenger Helena Foulkes. She wins the Democratic primary, faces Republican Aaron Gukian this fall. 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
1: 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Here's this hour's news update with Bruce Wayne.
5: The City of Lebanon Zoning and Planning Commission will be meeting in regular session tonight. KJL News has more on what the commission is scheduled to take action on. Public hearing and commission action on a request for a conditional use for a short-term rental located at 154 Jesse Street. Commission action and a public hearing on a request for a final plat from Lebanon Acreage to Trinity Lutheran Church Subdivision located at 1300 Kent Drive. Public hearing and commission action on a request for a replat from two lots to four lots located at 1553 and 1551 North Jefferson. Commission action and a public hearing on a request for a final plat from Lebanon Acreage to Judy L. Green Subdivision from one lot to two lots located at 2001 Beck Lane. Commission action and a public hearing on a request for a final plat from Lebanon Acreage to Yellow Jacket Acres from four lots to one lot located at 777 Bryce Street. And commission action and a public hearing on a request for a replat of a final plat from one lot to two lots located at Harwood and Lynn. The City of Lebanon Zoning and Planning Commission meeting will begin at 6 p.m. tonight in Stanley H. Allen Council Chambers at City Hall. The American Red Cross is urging residents not to wait to make a life-saving impact in our communities this fall by making an appointment to donate blood or platelets in September. KJL News has more on the current blood supply. The blood supply remains vulnerable after recovering from critically low levels during a summer blood shortage, and now is the time for donors of all blood types to help patients who count on blood products for care. Those who come to give September 21st through October 18th will receive a $15 e-gift card to a merchant of their choice. Additionally, all who come to give September 21st through 30th at Red Cross blood donation centers and mention the word pickleball to Red Cross staff or volunteers on site can score a custom Red Cross pickleball paddle and ball. Limited quantities are available. 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Those who donate through September 20th will receive an exclusive Red Cross Hello Kitty plush mascot clip and a surprise sticker pack. The Missouri State Highway Patrol is asking for the public's help as they investigate a fatal hit and run in Camden County. The incident happened on Highway 54 at Cedar Heights Drive, south of Camdenton. A 23-year-old man from Sheldon was struck and killed. The man was struck sometime between 11 p.m. Sunday and 10 a.m. Monday. The driver might believe they struck an animal. The vehicle in question will be heavily damaged. Anyone with information, anyone who saw something, or anyone who may have been involved is asked to contact Troop F Sergeant Matthew Parker at area code 573-751-1000. 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
6: Here's your regional radio KJEL Skyscan forecast. Chance of thunderstorms today, otherwise cloudy skies expected. High temperatures reach up to 79. Lows dip down to about 66. Tonight, cloudy skies expected. Slight chance for isolated rain showers. Tomorrow, daytime highs approaching 84. Sunshine mixed with clouds at times. I'm Staff Meteorologist Jennifer Wojcicki. Right now, it's 75 degrees.
0: Let's take a look at the cash cattle market report. The Fed cash cattle market didn't see any sizable trade develop, but asking prices are noted at 225 in the south. It's likely that following last week's trade, packers have ample supply committed to them and could be harder to trade with. Beef cutouts are mixed, with choice up 320 at 380.77 based on 71 loads, and select down 305 at 352.34 based on 20 loads. Over on the mercantile, October live cattle down 117 at 215.85, December down 0.75 at 218.47, February down 0.12 at 220.32. October feeder cattle up 0.37 at 325.82, November up 0.90 at 321.35, and January up 110 at 314.50. Let's take a look at the cash hog market report. The Eastern Corn Belt is at 84.98, the Western Corn Belt is at 88.22, Iowa, Minnesota is at 88.22. The National Cash Hog Average is at 87.72, with an average range of 81 to 89.50. Over on the mercantile, October lean hogs down 117 at 83.07, December down 0.45 at 74.60, and February down 0.67 at 76.97. Taking a look at the grain futures on the Chicago Board of Trade, December corn up 3.5 at 531.25, March up 3.75 at 547, May up 3.5 at 554.5. November soybeans up 6.75 at 13.16.25, January up 6.75 at 13.32, March up 6.75 at 13.38.5. December Chicago wheat up 2.5 at 7.31.25, March up 2.5 at 7.46.75, July up 3 at 7.49.25. The Dow is down 405 points at 52,380. With this look at your markets, I'm Kaylin Lair on TFN, the Farm Net.
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0: I knew it.
1: That happens to be the number one song in the country on the country charts this week. The first time in 13 years she's had a number one on the country chart. 2013 was the last time she had one. That's her lucky number, 13. Go figure that.

Giving you the keys to the country, Chris Jansen. Cardinals are off today, headed back home for the final homestand of the year. They've got 9 more left at home. See them now if you want.

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Hudson Westbrook there, that's painted you pretty on 103.7 KGL, just a few minutes away from 7 o'clock. We've got this one for you. Ernest teaming up with Lainey Wilson, I Would If I Could.

0: It is time for Farm News and Ag Update here on TFN The Farm Net. Today, USDA participant Rod Bain and research entomologist Alex Arp are going to be talking about an approach to eradicate NWS novafly.
1: Sterile insect technique. The innovation involved a new world screwworm eradication effort since the 1950s and 60s. What is being used even now in efforts to control and eradicate NWS populations in the U.S. and the North American continent?
2: We'll mass produce a lot of screwworm flies, sterilize them with gamma radiation, and then release them over a large area. And continuously over time, this will kill off the population.
1: Yet, as USDA research entomologist Alex Arp points out, there is one aspect of SIT needing improvement.
2: Only the male flies are actually contributing to that population suppression. But historically, with New World Screwworm SIT, we've released males and females. So a lot of the resources that go into the sterile insect production are kind of wasted, producing these female flies that don't help us much.
1: That led ARP and colleagues at USDA's Nippling Bushland U.S. Livestock Insects Research Lab in Texas, along with the researchers at North Carolina State University, to join forces for a project under the Agriculture Department's New World Screwworm Grand Challenge, development of a new breed of sterile NWS insect.
2: To develop a strain that we call novafly that kills the females as embryos. And this is a selective system, so we can turn it on and off, so we can maintain our colony with males and females to produce male-only flies in that another generation.
1: In addition to the increased production of NWS sterile flies through novafly without increasing resources.
2: On top of that, when we're sterilizing these screwworm flies for SIT, the female flies need a really high sterilization dose, but twice what a male needs to be sterilized. So right now, all the males we're producing are getting sterilized at this really high female dose, and it's reducing their health a little bit in the field and reducing their capabilities for mating females. So with novafly, since there's not any females going through the radiation system, we can give an appropriate dose to the males, and we'll get a healthier male out into the field that's going to perform a lot better for us. So there's some pretty big advantages with novafly that are really going to help in advance SIT without really increasing any production infrastructure.
1: Regulatory approval through the Environmental Protection Agency and nations with NWS sterile fly production facilities like Mexico and Panama are needed before novafly can be produced and released on a wide-scale basis. I'm Rod Bain reporting for the U.S. Department of Agriculture in Washington, D.C.
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4: Gianna Gelosi. President Trump spoke at night one of the RNC's midterm convention for nearly 2 hours with a new type of pitch. Keep Republicans in power, get a $5,000 check.
5: I will issue a dividend to every adult citizen in the United States of America for $5,000.
6: But he warns if Republicans lose this November's congressional elections, the Democrats will work to undo not just his economic policies, but also border control and crime reduction.
4: Fox's Evan Brown, Vice President J.D. Vance keynotes tonight, and today marks the one-year anniversary of the Charlie Kirk assassination.
7: Kirk was well known for his college campus visits and impact on young voters nationwide, opening up the floor to debate while encouraging political participation. His supporters saw his death as a call to action.
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3: 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Here's this hour's news update with Jeff Boggs.
8: Four people were injured in a crash on Route W north of Lebanon. The highway patrol says a car driven by a 53-year-old woman from Lebanon pulled into the path of a pickup truck driven by a 53-year-old woman from Phillipsburg. The driver of the car was taken to the Lebanon hospital with moderate injuries. The driver of the pickup was taken to a Springfield hospital with moderate injuries, and two passengers, a 24-year-old woman woman and an infant from Phillipsburg were taken to a Springfield hospital with minor injuries. Several crews battled a cover fire along I-44 in northern Laclede County Tuesday afternoon. Fire departments from Sleeper, Stoutland, and Northwest Fire Protection District from Camden County responded to a large natural cover fire along Interstate 44 that damaged several structures. The fire was eventually contained. The Missouri State Highway Patrol is asking for the public's help as they investigate a fatal hit and run in Camden County. The incident happened on Highway 54 at Cedar Heights Drive, south of Camdenton. A 23-year-old man from Sheldon was struck and killed. The man was struck sometime between 11 p.m. Sunday and 10 a.m. Monday. The driver might believe they struck an animal. The vehicle in question will be heavily damaged. Anyone with information and anyone who saw something or anyone who may have been involved is asked to contact Troop F Sergeant Matthew Parker at 573-751-1000. A Springfield man has been sentenced in federal court for threatening to kill a prominent member of the California District Attorney's Office and bomb area schools. KJL has more.
6: 43-year-old David William Plotek was sentenced by U.S. District Judge Megan Blair Benton to 2 years in federal prison, followed by 3 years supervised release. Plotek previously pleaded guilty to threatening interstate communication. In 2019, the San Luis Obispo County, California District Attorney's Office charged Plotek with identity theft. Eventually, those charges were dismissed. After that dismissal, Plotek moved to Springfield and blamed a member of the SLO District Attorney's Office for his prosecution, his self-exile to Missouri, and his inability to find employment. Plotek sent his friend, who was living in another state, in excess of 125 pages of text messages.
8: In those text messages, Plotek threatened to blow up schools in St. Louis Obispo County, as well as threatening to kill a prominent member of the St. Louis Obispo County District Attorney's Office. With your KJL 103.7 local news break, I'm Jeff Boggs.
6: News from local and area funeral homes brought to you this hour by Memorial Chapels and Crematory of Waynesville, St. Robert, and Richland. 70-year-old Camdenton resident John Paul Shaw died September 3rd. Service for 70-year-old Camdenton resident John Paul Shaw will be announced by Ali Holmanhow Funeral Home in Camdenton. 76-year-old Camdenton resident Denzel Ray Denny died September 7th. Survived by daughters Joy Hufford, Joyce Ice, and Deborah Eidson, brother Dennis Denny, sisters Carol Fuhrer and Colleen Hall. Service for 76-year-old Camdenton resident Ensel Ray Denny will be at 11 a.m. Friday in Mayetta Missionary Baptist Church. Burial will be in Mayetta Cemetery in Camdenton. Visitation will begin at 10. Memorials can be made in his memory to the church or the cemetery through Ali Holmanhow Funeral Home in Camdenton. 87-year-old Richland resident Eugene Jean Parton died September 3rd. Survived by wife Hattie Parton, children Susan Eversole, and David and Micah Parton. Graveside service and military

0: Military honors for 87-year-old Richland resident Eugene Gene Parton will be at 10 a.m. Monday, Missouri Veterans Cemetery in Waynesville. Memorials can be made in his memory to Maranatha Baptist Church in St. Robert through Memorial Chapels and Crematory of Waynesville, St. Robert. 74-year-old Camdenton resident Janet L. Bunderson died September 7th. Service for 74-year-old Camdenton resident Janet L. Bunderson will be announced by Allie Holmanhow Funeral Home in Camdenton. 80-year-old Springfield resident E.C. Duggar died September 4th. Service for 80-year-old Springfield resident E.C. Duggar will be at 11 a.m. Friday in Craighart Funeral Home in Hartville. Burial will be in Steele Memorial Cemetery in Hartville. Visitation will begin at 10. News from local and area funeral homes brought to you this hour by Memorial Chapels and Crematory of Waynesville, St. Robert, and Richland on KJEL 103.7.
1: Here's your regional radio KJEL Skyscan forecast. Chance of rain today, otherwise cloudy skies expected. High temperatures reach up to 79. Lows level off around 66. Tonight, cloudy skies expected. Slight chance for isolated rain showers. Tomorrow, daytime highs approaching 84. Sunshine mixed with clouds at times. I'm staff meteorologist Jennifer Wojcicki. Right now, 73.
2: December corn up 3 at 5:30 and 3 quarters, March up 3 and a quarter at 5:46 and a half, May up 3 at 5:54. November soybeans up 5 at 13:14 and a half, January up 4 and 3 quarters at 13:30, March up 4 and 3 quarters at 13:36 and a half. December Chicago wheat up a half at 7:29 and a quarter, March up 3 quarters at 7:45, July up 1 and a quarter at 7:47 and a half. October live cattle down 117 at 215.85, December down 0.75 at 218.47, October feeder cattle up 0.37 at 325.82, November up 0.90 at 321.35, January up 110 at 314.15. October lean hogs down 117 at 83.07, and the Dow is down 405 points at 52,380. With this look at your markets, I'm Kaylin Lair on TFN, the Farm Net.
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Russell Dickerson there with Worth Your Wild. I was taking a look at an article this morning. You know, the coffee pot, a very popular place to gather in the workplace. Well, what are some of the things that you dislike when somebody else makes the coffee? I've got the top five or six things that people don't like about somebody else making the coffee on the way between now and 10. Here is Morgan Evans.

Morgan Wallen there, Post Malone. I ain't coming back if I went to Florida. The next time I go to Florida on vacation, I just might not be coming back. I can tell you that. About time for me to retire. What do you guys think? Getting to be about that age. Here's Zach Todd.

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1: Jalousy. President Trump spoke at night one of the RNC's midterm convention for nearly 2 hours with a new type of pitch. Keep Republicans in power, get a $5,000 check.
2: I will issue a dividend to every adult citizen in the United States of America for $5,000.
3: But he warns if Republicans lose this November's congressional elections, the Democrats will work to undo not just his economic policies, but also border control and crime reduction.
1: Fox's Eben Brown, Vice President J.D. Vance keynotes tonight, and today marks the one-year anniversary of the Charlie Kirk assassination.
4: Kirk was well known for his college campus visits and impact on young voters nationwide, opening up the floor to debate while encouraging political participation. His supporters saw his death as a call to action.
1: Fox's Madeline Rivera, America's listening to Fox News.
0: 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Here's this hour's news update with Jeff Boggs.
5: Several crews battled a cover fire along I-44 in northern Laclede County Tuesday afternoon. Fire departments from Sleeper, Stoutland, Northwest Fire Protection District from Camden County responded to a large natural cover fire along Interstate 44 that damaged structures. The fire was eventually contained. The Supreme Court on Tuesday rebuffed an appeal from Missouri officials who wanted to use the new congressional districts backed by President Donald Trump in the November election, a defeat for Republicans who had hoped the new map could help them hold on to their slim House majority. The justices let stand a decision by Missouri's top court, which said the new districts were automatically suspended by a citizen petition demanding a statewide vote. The ruling marks a setback for Republicans in a nationwide redistricting battle that Trump urged Republicans to launch last year. Missouri's new districts were used in the August primaries. However, the Missouri Supreme Court ruled that in September that the state must revert to districts adopted after the last census. Republican State Attorney General Catherine Hanaway, who appealed, had argued that it would violate federal rights to switch districts for voters between the primary and general election. She also said it would cause confusion. The new map was approved by legislators during a special session called by Governor Mike Kehoe, which cost taxpayers thousands of dollars. On the same day as the primary, Republican Secretary of State Danny Hoskins rejected the petition with thousands of signatures seeking to force a November referendum on the map. Hoskins asserted that Missouri's Constitution doesn't allow a referendum on congressional redistricting. A lower court agreed, but the state Supreme Court reversed Hoskins' decision. The state's top court said the new districts were retroactively frozen in December when the petition signatures were submitted and thus never became law. Hoskins on Tuesday assigned the redistricting referendum as Proposition A on the November ballot in compliance with the state court order. With your KJ 103.7 local news break, I'm Jeff Boggs.
6: Here's your regional radio KJEL Skyscan forecast. Chance of rain today, otherwise cloudy skies expected. High temperatures reach up to 79. Lows level off around 66. Tonight, cloudy skies expected. Slight chance for isolated rain showers. Tomorrow, daytime highs approaching 84. Sunshine mixed with clouds at times. I'm staff meteorologist Jennifer Wojcicki. Right now, 73.
7: December corn up 4 at 531 and 3 quarters, March up 4 at 547 and a quarter, May up 3 and 3 quarters at 554 and 3 quarters, November soybeans up 8 and 3 quarters at 1318 and a quarter, January up 8 and a half at 1333 and 3 quarters, March up 8 and a quarter at 1340. December Chicago wheat up 3 and a half at 732 and a quarter, March up 3 and a half at 747 and 3 quarters, July up 3 and a half at 749 and 3 quarters. October live cattle down 117 at 215.85, December down 0.75 at 218.47, October feeder cattle up 0.37 at 325.82, November up 0.90 at 321.35, January up 1.10 at 314.15. October lean hogs down 117 at 8307, and the Dow is down 405 points at 52,380. With this look at your markets, I'm Kayla Mayer on TFN, the Farm Net.
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getting ready to ring in the next hour. Here's history lesson number one for you of the day. It was on this date back in 1897, the first drunk driving arrest was made. They've been going stronger ever since on

Tucker Wetmore working on his sunburn. It's going to be kind of hard to do that out there today. Pretty cloudy right now. Now, if we could just get some of that rainfall in here, we desperately need it. 71 degrees, though. Cooler temperatures are a blessing. You are

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1: Fox News, I'm CJ Papa. President Trump speaking for nearly 2 hours during the first ever Republican midterm convention, promising a cash bonus if his party wins the election.
2: $5,000 to every American adult, that would have a price tag of an estimated $1.3 trillion, leading to some criticism from Democrats that it would essentially be a bribe for voters and would increase the debt.

0: deficit and inflation.
1: Fox's Bill Malusian in Dallas. The convention wraps up tonight. Turning Point USA holds Freedom Built to Last, honoring its founder and leader, Charlie Kirk, assassinated on this day a year ago. Tonight's event at Utah Valley University, where he was killed. 23-year-old Tyler Robinson will stand trial for his murder. Or pain at the pump, the price of gas rising quickly 12 cents over the past 2 days, stopping at $4.27 a gallon for regular. That from AAA.
2: 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Here's this hour's news update with Bruce Wayne.
3: The Lebanon Park Board met in regular session on Wednesday afternoon. One of the topics of discussion was how the recent heat wave and drought conditions have impacted the condition of city ball fields and the park board budget. Lebanon Parks Director John Shelton told the board the city's irrigation system just was not designed to handle recent weather conditions.
4: Expenses, I didn't see anything that really concerned me. I will warn you that we're going to bust water wide open while we're on that subject. Guys, we're watering the crap out of fields, soccer, football. Ball, baseball fields, everything, they all look, I'm sorry, they just look bad. They're not in great shape. We have a sprinkler systems when we put them in. It was designed to aid to keep the grass green, not go 2 months at 100 degrees without water. We haven't had any significant rain at all since middle of July. It just can't keep up with that. I'm sorry, that's just the fact of the way it is. And unless you want to spend $2.8 million like they did out the golf course, our systems total, but between both systems, is probably about $60,000 or $70,000, so you can see the difference in what you're getting. I mean, 6-inch water lines, we've got a 2-inch water line. Unfortunately, it's just what it is. It's not designed for that, nor do we want it to be designed for that. I mean, we just don't have the capabilities to water that. I mean, it would cost a lot of money just for the water, not to mention the system itself.
3: As of Wednesday afternoon, the city of Lebanon has received less than 1 inch of rainfall since late July, and daily high temperatures have reached 95 degrees or hotter for nearly 2 weeks. A Fulton man is being held in the Callaway County Jail facing 6 felony counts, including rape and sodomy. Prosecutors charged Anthony Rawls with first-degree rape, first-degree sodomy, first-degree kidnapping, facilitating a felony, inflicting injury or terrorizing, second-degree domestic assault, and first-degree property damage. He's also charged with a misdemeanor count of fourth-degree domestic assault. The victim called 911 on Monday. She said she had locked herself in the bathroom of a grocery store to hide from Rawls. She told law enforcement that she and Rawls started arguing the day before. The woman also said that she was pregnant and that Rawls had punched her in the stomach and that he had choked her. She said that he brought her to work with him, and that's when she was able to get away from him. Rawls is being held without bond in the Callaway County Jail. 4 Laclede County residents were injured in a car-truck crash in Laclede County on Tuesday afternoon. Highway Patrol reports indicate the crash happened on Route W, 2 miles north of Lebanon, when the 53-year-old driver of the car crossed the path of the truck, driven by a 53-year-old woman from Phillipsburg. The truck struck the car, and both vehicles ran off the right side of the roadway. The driver of the car was moderately injured and taken to Mercy Hospital, Lebanon, for treatment. The driver of the truck was also moderately injured and taken to Mercy Springfield. 2 passengers in the truck, a 24-year-old woman from Phillipsburg and a male infant, received minor injuries and were taken to Mercy Springfield. All 4 occupants were wearing seatbelts at the time of that crash. That crash happened around 1:45 Tuesday afternoon. 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
5: Here's your regional radio KJEL Skyscan forecast. Chance of rain today, otherwise cloudy skies. High temperatures reach up to 78. Slight chance for isolated rain showers tonight. Lows dip down to about 66. Cloudy skies. Partly cloudy skies tomorrow. Slight chance for isolated rain showers. High temperatures reach up to 84. I'm staff meteorologist Jennifer Wojcicki. Currently 72.
6: December corn up 4 1/4 at 5:32. March up 4 3/4 at 5:48. May up 4 3/4 at 5:55 3/4. November soybeans up 11 at 13:20 1/2. January up 10 3/4 at 13:36. March up 10 3/4 at 13:42 1/2. December Chicago wheat up 4 3/4 at 7:33 1/2. March up 4 1/4 at 7:48 1/2. July up 4 1/4 at 7:50 1/2. October live cattle down 117 at 215.85. December down 0.7.

0: 1.15 to 1847. October feeder cattle up 0.37 at 325.82. November up 0.90 at 321.35. January up 1.10 at 314.15. October lean hogs down 1.17 at 83.07. December down 0.45 at 74.60. The Dow is down 405 points at 52,380. With this look at your markets, I'm Kayla Mayer on TFN The Farm Net.
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Kenny Chesney carrying on to get this going here in the 8 o'clock hour on KJO 103.7. Music on the way for you shortly from Tyler Hubbard. We'll hear from Zach John King. This is Cole Wetzel. You can do it if it makes you feel better, right, Cole?

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It is homecoming. The Lebanon Yellow Jackets welcome in the Joplin Eagles. Lebanon looking for their first win of the year. We'll have it for you at 6:45 on the pregame, a 7 o'clock kickoff here on KJO 103.7. 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

0: Tyler Hubbard in 5'9". Well, let's take a look at the Redbird recap. I don't know that we really want to do that. Man, what a revolting development in the late innings yesterday in San Francisco.
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2: With Ricky Horton, I'm John Rooney. Yesterday, the Cardinals took a 6-1 lead to the eighth inning, and with two outs, it was a hit-by-pitch and a walk that got the line moving for the Giants, and when the inning was over, San Francisco batted around plus one, scoring six, and beat the Cardinals 7-6 to sweep the three games at Oracle Park.
3: Cardinals scored enough runs to win in support of Andre Pallante. He went five innings, was very sharp, did not walk a batter. That's the best we've seen him in a bit. But the Cardinals' bullpen faltered late, despite the fact that Justin Brule and Luis Castellum both pitched extremely well for St. Louis.
2: Soriano took the loss, and it was a four-run outing for Winquest in that tough inning. The Cardinals are back home, and they're going to be taking on the Chicago White Sox tomorrow. It's the 2006 reunion of world champions. We're going to be on the air at 5:40, 6:35. We'll have the ceremony. First pitch against the White Sox at 7:15.

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What are some of the top complaints about other people making the coffee at work? I've got the top five or six of those on the way for you between now and 10. Here is Zach John King. You better get

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1: Fox News, I'm CJ Papa. President Trump speaking for nearly 2 hours during the first ever Republican midterm convention, promising a cash bonus if his party wins the election.
2: $5,000 to every American adult, that would have a price tag of an estimated $1.3 trillion, leading to some criticism from Democrats that it would essentially be a bribe for voters and would increase the deficit and inflation.
1: Fox's Bill Malusian in Dallas. The convention wraps up tonight. Turning Point USA holds Freedom Built to Last, honoring its founder and leader, Charlie Kirk, assassinated on this day a year ago. Tonight's event at Utah Valley University, where he was killed. 23-year-old Tyler Robinson will stand trial for his murder. Or pain at the pump, the price of gas rising quickly 12 cents over the past 2 days, stopping at $4.27 a gallon for regular. That from AAA.
0: 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Here's this hour's news update with Bruce Wayne.
3: The City of Lebanon Zoning and Planning Commission will be meeting in regular session tonight. KJEL News has more on what the commission is scheduled to take action on. Public hearing and commission action on a request for a conditional use for a short-term rental located at 154 Jesse Street. Commission action and a public hearing on a request for a final plat from Lebanon Acreage to Trinity Lutheran Church Subdivision located at 1300 Kent Drive. Public hearing and commission action on a request for a replat from two lots to four lots located at 1553 and 1551 North Jefferson. Commission action and a public hearing on a request for a final plat from Lebanon Acreage to Judy L. Green Subdivision from one lot to two lots located at 2001 Beck Lane. Commission action and a public hearing on a request for a final plat from Lebanon Acreage to Yellow Jacket Acres from four lots to one lot located at 777 Bryce Street. And commission action and a public hearing on a request for a replat of a final plat from one lot to two lots located at Harwood and Lynn. The City of Lebanon Zoning and Planning Commission meeting will begin at 6 p.m. tonight in Stanley H. Allen Council Chambers at City Hall. The American Red Cross is urging residents not to wait to make a life-saving impact in our communities this fall by making an appointment to donate blood or platelets in September. KJEL News has more on the current blood supply. The blood supply remains vulnerable after recovering from critically low levels during a summer blood shortage, and now is the time for donors of all blood types to help patients who count on blood products for care. Those who come to give September 21st through October 18th will receive a $15 e-gift card to a merchant of their choice. Additionally, all who come to give September 21st through 30th at Red Cross blood donation centers and mention the word pickleball to Red Cross staff or volunteers on site can score a custom Red Cross pickleball paddle and ball. Limited quantities are available. 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Those who donate through September 20th will receive an exclusive Red Cross Hello Kitty plush mascot clip and a surprise sticker pack. The Missouri State Highway Patrol is asking for the public's help as they investigate a fatal hit and run in Camden County. The incident happened on Highway 54 at Cedar Heights Drive south of Camdenton. A 23-year-old man from Sheldon was struck and killed. The man was struck sometime between 11 p.m. Sunday and 10 a.m. Monday. The driver might believe they struck an animal. The vehicle in question will be heavily damaged. Anyone with information, anyone who saw something, or anyone who may have been involved is asked to contact Troop F Sergeant Matthew Parker at area code 573-751-1000. For your KJEL 103.7 Live and Local News Break, I'm Bruce Wayne.
4: Here's your regional radio KJEL Skyscan forecast. Chance of rain today, otherwise cloudy skies. High temperatures reach up to 78. Slight chance for isolated rain showers tonight, lows dip down to about 66, cloudy skies. Partly cloudy skies tomorrow, slight chance for isolated rain showers, high temperatures reach up to 84. I'm Staff Meteorologist Jennifer Wojcicki. Currently, 72.
5: December corn up 4 1/4 at 5.32, March up 4 3/4 at 5.48, May up 4 3/4 at 5.55 3/4, November soybeans up 11 at 13.20 1/2, January up 10 3/4 at 13.36, March up 10 3/4 at 13.42 1/2, December Chicago wheat up 4 3/4 at 7.33 1/2, March up 4 1/4 at 7.48 1/2, July up 4 1/4 at 7.50 1/2. October live cattle down 117 at 215.85. December down 0.75 at 218.47. October feeder cattle up 0.37 at 325.82. November up 0.90 at 321.35. January up 110 at 314.15. October lean hogs down 117 at 83.07. December down 0.45 at 74.60. The Dow is down 405 points at 52,380. With this look at your markets, I'm Kaylin Lair on TFN, the Farm Net.
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Jason Aldean, Don't Tell on Me. On this date in 1991, the death blow for hair metal was felled as Nirvana Smells Like Teen Spirit was released as a single. I am not a fan of grunge hair metal, though I can listen to that all day long.

Hopefully that'll come to an end for us today. We're done going through a dry spell. Man, we really need some rain. I hope we get it today. Music for you right now. It's

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and I recently started binge watching a new show. A lot of you probably watched it the first time it was on, but we have recently started binge watching Dexter, about a serial killer. He also is a blood spatter analyst for the Miami Police Department. So those two go together, don't you think? Last night.

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1: News. I'm Therese Crowley. President Trump revs up Republicans for nearly 2 hours. Tonight, it's Vice President J.D. Vance at the RNC midterm convention in Dallas.
2: He's encouraging Republicans to run on the administration's record from border enforcement to tax policy and the economy.
3: Because if we lose, you're going to lose your border. You're going to lose your tax cuts. You're going to lose your safety and security.
2: Now, one unexpected voice helping to boost that message was Democratic Senator John Fetterman, who recorded a video introducing his Republican Senate counterpart, Dave McCormick, with a pledge to work across the aisle on steel. And he addressed this Republican crowd by calling himself a common sense Democrat.
1: Fox's Jackie Heinrich says the president pledged a $5,000 dividend check to every adult citizen if the GOP wins Congress. The Census Bureau, with a new proposal, count only U.S. citizens. 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
0: 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Here's this hour's news update with Jeff Boggs.
4: Four people were injured in a crash on Route W north of Lebanon. The highway patrol says a car driven by a 53-year-old woman from Lebanon pulled into the path of a pickup truck driven by a 53-year-old woman from Phillipsburg. The driver of the car was taken to the Lebanon hospital with moderate injuries. The driver of the pickup was taken to a Springfield hospital with moderate injuries, and two passengers, a 24-year-old woman and an infant from Phillipsburg, were taken to a Springfield hospital with minor injuries. Several crews battled a cover fire along I-44 in northern Laclede County Tuesday afternoon. Fire departments from Sleeper, Stoutland, and Northwest Fire Protection District from Camden County responded to a large natural cover fire along Interstate 44 that damaged several structures. The fire was eventually contained. The Missouri State Highway Patrol is asking for the public's help as they investigate a fatal hit and run in Camden County. The incident happened on Highway 54 at Cedar Heights Drive, south of Camdenton. A 23-year-old man from Sheldon was struck and killed. The man was struck sometime between 11 p.m. Sunday and 10 a.m. Monday. The driver might believe they struck an animal. The vehicle in question will be heavily damaged. Anyone with information and anyone who saw something or anyone who may have been involved is asked to contact Troop F Sergeant Matthew Parker at 573-751-1000. A Springfield man has been sentenced in federal court for threatening to kill a prominent member of the California District Attorney's Office and bomb area schools. KJL has more.
5: 43-year-old David William Plotek was sentenced by U.S. District Judge Megan Blair Benton to 2 years in federal prison, followed by 3 years supervised release. Plotek previously pleaded guilty to threatening interstate communication. In 2019, the San Luis Obispo County, California District Attorney's Office charged Plotek with identity theft. Eventually, those charges were dismissed. After that dismissal, Plotek moved to Springfield and blamed a member of the SLO District Attorney's Office for his prosecution, his self-exile to Missouri, and his inability to find employment. Plotek sent his friend, who was living in another state, in excess of 125 pages of text messages.
4: In those text messages, Plotek threatened to blow up schools in St. Louis Obispo County, as well as threatening to kill a prominent member of the St. Louis Obispo County District Attorney's Office. With your KJL 103.7 local news break, I'm Jeff Boggs.
6: Here's your regional radio KJEL Skyscan forecast. Chance of rain today, otherwise cloudy skies. High temperatures reach up to 78. Slight chance for isolated rain showers tonight. Lows dip down to about 66. Cloudy skies. Partly cloudy skies tomorrow. Slight chance for isolated rain showers. High temperatures reach up to 84. I'm staff meteorologist Jennifer Wojcicki. Right now, 71.
7: December corn up a half at 528 and a quarter, March up a half at 543 and three quarters, May up a half at 551 and a half. November soybeans up 6.5 at 1316, January up 6.25 at 1331 and a half, March up 6 at 1337 and three quarters. December Chicago wheat down 3/4 at 728, March down 1.25 at 743, July down 1 at 745 and a quarter. October live cattle up 0.30 at 216.15, December up 0.27 at 218.75, October feeder cattle up 0.50 at 326.32, November up 0.52 at 321.87, January up 0.65 at 314.80. October lean hogs up 0.22 at 83.30, December unchanged at 74.60. The Dow is down 302 points at 52,077. With this look at your markets, I'm Kaylin Lair on TFN The Farm Net.
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5: We'll let Ella Langley and Morgan Wallen get us going here in the 9 o'clock hour. I can't love you anymore at 5 minutes after 9 o'clock.

out of the blue, drifting off to the evening news. She said, honey, what would you do if you'd have never met me? I just laughed, said, I don't know. I could take a couple guesses, though.

Lebanon Concert Association presents Jazz That Rocks. This exciting six-person ensemble presents a high-energy musical experience blending the cool sophistication of jazz with the songs and sounds that rock from the past 50 years. Smooth grooves, incredible musicianship, and a beat that'll keep you moving all night long. Saturday, September 12th at 7 o'clock at the Cowan Civic Center. Tickets only $25 per person at the door, all students only $5. Come hear what happens when jazz turns up the volume. And I happen to have a couple of pairs of passes to the jazz concert on the 12th at the Cowan Civic Center. Be one of the first two callers at 588-2233, and I will hook you up with a pair of tickets to the Jazz That Rocks show. Once again, that's coming up on September the 12th at the Cowan Civic Center. It will get underway at 7 p.m. Got a couple of pairs of tickets here that I will give to the first two callers at 588-2233. Jazz That Rocks, September 12th at the Cowan Civic Center. Music for you right now from Low Cash. We could make this hometown home on your Thursday morning. We can-

0: Bailey Zimmerman cruising around this morning in his Chevy Silverado. Well, you know, the coffee pot, a very popular workplace place to hang out to people that drink coffee. Not too many coffee drinkers here at the KJO studios. More of us are soda drinkers than coffee. But a recent survey has found that around half of coffee drinkers believe that they alone can make the perfect cup of coffee. That survey discovered the most common mistakes that others make when making the coffee, and I've got the top six errors that they have listed here for you. Number one, people say, when other people make the coffee, it is too watery. Number two, they say it's too strong. Come on, don't make it so strong. I don't need 8,000 milligrams of caffeine in each cup of coffee. The number three reason, people put in too much milk or milk substitute. Number four, the coffee is just not hot enough. I don't know that I want to put something that's 1,000 scalding degrees in my mouth and drink it in the first place. Number five, using a cup or a mug that's too small. And the number six reason, it's too hot. It's either not hot enough or it's too hot. Those are the top six mistakes that others make when making coffee for other people. Too watery, too strong, too much milk or milk substitute. It's not hot enough. It's too hot. Or they're using a cup or a mug that's too small. And like that survey shows, around 50% of people think that they alone can make the perfect cup of coffee. It is 76 degrees, 28 minutes after 9. Don't forget, we got high school football coming up tomorrow night. Homecoming night, the Jackets welcome in the Joplin Eagles. You can catch the game right here at 6:45 on KJO 103.7. And at midvid.com, check it out. You can watch it as well. The kickoff is scheduled for 7 o'clock, and definitely going to be some better weather tomorrow night than we've had the last two Friday nights.
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0: December corn up a half at 5.28 and a quarter. March up a half at 5.43 and three quarters. May up a half at 5.51 and a half. November soybeans up 6.5 at 13.16. January up 6.25 at 13.31 and a half. March up 6 at 13.37 and three quarters. December Chicago wheat down 3/4 at 7.28. March down 1.25 at 7.43. July down 1 at 7.45 and a quarter. October live cattle up 0.30 at 216.15. December up 0.27 at 218.75. October feeder cattle up 0.50 at 326.32. November up 0.52 at 321.87. January up 0.65 at 314.80. October lean hogs up 0.22 at 83.30. December unchanged at 74.60. The Dow is down 302 points at 52,077. With this look at your markets, I'm Kaylin Lair on TFN, the Farm Net.
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2: 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Chance of rain today, otherwise cloudy skies. High temperatures reach up to 78. Slight chance for isolated rain showers tonight. Lows dip down to about 66. Cloudy skies. Partly cloudy skies tomorrow. Slight chance for isolated rain showers. High temperatures reach up to 84. I'm staff meteorologist Jennifer Wojcicki. Right now, 71.
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I'm Bruce Wayne. That's just about going to do it for me on this Thursday morning. Taking a look at the celebrity birthdays today. Who do we got? Amy Irving, 73. Colin Firth is turning 66 years old today. Misty Copeland turning 44. Sarah Levy is 40. And Dylan Llewellyn celebrating birthday number 34. That's your celebrity birthdays on the 10th day of September.

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1: News. I'm Therese Crowley. President Trump revs up Republicans for nearly 2 hours. Tonight, it's Vice President J.D. Vance at the RNC midterm convention in Dallas.
2: He's encouraging Republicans to run on the administration's record from border enforcement to tax policy and the economy.
3: Because if we lose, you're going to lose your border. You're going to lose your tax cuts. You're going to lose your safety and security.
2: Now, one unexpected voice helping to boost that message was Democratic Senator John Fetterman, who recorded a video introducing his Republican Senate counterpart, Dave McCormick, with a pledge to work across the aisle on steel. And he addressed this Republican crowd by calling himself a common sense Democrat.
1: Fox's Jackie Heinrich says the president pledged a $5,000 dividend check to every adult citizen if the GOP wins Congress. The Census Bureau, with a new proposal, count only U.S. citizens. 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

0: 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Here's this hour's news update with Jeff Boggs.
1: Several crews battled a cover fire along I-44 in northern Laclede County Tuesday afternoon. Fire departments from Sleeper, Stoutland, Northwest Fire Protection District from Camden County responded to a large natural cover fire along Interstate 44 that damaged structures. The fire was eventually contained. The Supreme Court on Tuesday rebuffed an appeal from Missouri officials who wanted to use the new congressional districts backed by President Donald Trump in the November election, a defeat for Republicans who had hoped the new map could help them hold on to their slim House majority. The justices let stand a decision by Missouri's top court, which said the new districts were automatically suspended by a citizen petition demanding a statewide vote. The ruling marks a setback for Republicans in a nationwide redistricting battle that Trump urged Republicans to launch last year. Missouri's new districts were used in the August primaries. However, the Missouri Supreme Court ruled that in September that the state must revert to districts adopted after the last census. Republican State Attorney General Catherine Hanaway, who appealed, had argued that it would violate federal rights to switch districts for voters between the primary and general election. She also said it would cause confusion. The new map was approved by legislators during a special session called by Governor Mike Kehoe, which cost taxpayers thousands of dollars. On the same day as the primary, Republican Secretary of State Denny Hoskins rejected a petition with thousands of signatures seeking to force a November referendum on the map. Hoskins asserted that Missouri's Constitution doesn't allow a referendum on congressional redistricting. A lower court agreed, but the state Supreme Court reversed Hoskins' decision. The state's top court said the new districts were retroactively frozen in December when the petition signatures were submitted and thus never became law. Hoskins on Tuesday assigned the redistricting referendum as Proposition A on the November ballot in compliance with the state court order. With your KJEL 103.7 local news break, I'm Jeff Boggs.
2: Here's your regional radio KJEL Skyscan forecast. Chance of rain today, otherwise cloudy skies. High temperatures reach up to 78. Slight chance for isolated rain showers tonight, lows dip down to about 66, cloudy skies. Partly cloudy skies tomorrow, slight chance for isolated rain showers, high temperatures reach up to 84. I'm staff meteorologist Jennifer Wojcicki. Currently 76.
3: December corn up 4 1/4 at 532, March up 4 1/4 at 547 1/2, May up 4 1/4 at 555 1/4, November soybeans up 19 at 1328 1/2, January up 18 3/4 at 1344, March up 17 1/2 at 1349 1/4, December Chicago wheat up 8 3/4 at 737 1/2, March up 8 1/2 at 752 3/4, July up 7 1/2 at 753 3/4. October live cattle up 172 at 217.57, December up 117 at 219.65, October feeder cattle up 162 at 327.45, November up 182 at 323.17, January up 215 at 316.30. October lean hogs up 0.40 at 83.45, and the Dow is down 264 points at 52,115. With this look at your markets, I'm Kayla Lair on TFN, the Farm Net.
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Good morning, good morning. Happy Thursday, KJL listeners. Jamie Lee here. Going to play that great country music for you again until about 2 o'clock. Whew, I tell you what, my week is flying. I hope yours is as well. We're getting there, man. We only got one more day, and it's Friday. But today is Thursday, so we got to keep it under control. That's right. Well, you just heard Luke Combs, Be By You, and I'm going to get our day started off together with some Jackson Dean, Make a Liar. All right, let's get it going.

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0: 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I was Rodney Atkins with These Are My People.
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was Ella Langley for y'all with Love and Life again. I got the market reports and the weather coming up for you guys a little bit after 10:30. Be looking for that after Gary Allen. I've got some Brothers Osborne for you as well. Ooh, they're going to be in concert tonight up there in Kansas City with Zach Brown Band. And then they're going to be heading over to St. Louis tomorrow night as well. Go check them out if you're interested. I'm also going to throw some Trey Lewis for you guys. But right now, here comes some Tyra Madison with Three Wise Men. And you're on 103.7 New Country for those Arcs.

0: December corn up 4 1/4 at 5.32. March up 4 1/4 at 5.47 1/2. May up 4 1/4 at 5.55 1/4. November soybeans up 19 at 13.28 1/2. January up 18 3/4 at 13.44. March up 17 1/2 at 13.49 1/4. December Chicago wheat up 8 3/4 at 7.37 1/2. March up 8 1/2 at 7.52 3/4. July up 7 1/2 at 7.53 3/4. October live cattle up 172 at 217.57. December up 117 at 219.65. October feeder cattle up 162 at 327.45. November up 182 at 323.17. January up 215 at 316.30. October lean hogs up 0.40 at 83.45, and the Dow is down 264 points at 52,115. With this look at your markets, I'm Kaylin Lair on TFN The Farm Net.
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4: Here's your regional radio KJEL Skyscan forecast. Chance of rain today, otherwise cloudy skies. High temperatures reach up to 78. Slight chance for isolated rain showers tonight. Lows dip down to about 66. Cloudy skies. Partly cloudy skies tomorrow. Slight chance for isolated rain showers. High temperatures reach up to 84. I'm staff meteorologist Jennifer Wojcicki. Currently 76.
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103.7 New Country for the Ozarks. That's where you're at. Glad to have you. That is Morgan Wallen with I Got Better. Here comes Jacob Hackworth for y'all with What Took You So Long.

Song for Another Time with Old Dominion, and you're listening to 103.7 KJEO. Hey, Jamie Lee over here at 103.7 New Country for the Ozarks. Top of the hour, be looking for the news, weather, and market reports that will be coming up after Eric Church. I'm going to throw in some Rhett Akins for you and some Sugar Land as well. Right now, here comes Chase Mather. He's going to hold it down.

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1: News. I'm Therese Crowley. President Trump posting exciting stuff with the RNC convention in Dallas beating the NFL numbers, giving voters an extra reason to vote Republican to control Congress.
2: I will issue a dividend to every adult citizen in the United States of America for $5,000.
3: But he warns if Republicans lose this November's congressional elections, the Democrats will work to undo not just his economic policies, but also border control and crime reduction.
1: Fox's Edmund Brown today, the pitch from Vice President Vance. Lindsey Clancy's defense lawyer says he'd like to see murder charges lowered to second degree or dismissed for killing her three children.
4: There's no motive. There's no reason why she would do this other than the fact that she was in a psychosis, just as Dr. Resnick said, the expert.
1: Attorney Kevin Reddington on the hung jury. 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
0: 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Here's this hour's news update with Bruce Wayne.
5: The Lebanon Park Board met in regular session on Wednesday afternoon. One of the topics of discussion was how the recent heat wave and drought conditions have impacted the condition of city ball fields and the park board budget. Lebanon Parks Director John Shelton told the board the city's irrigation system just was not designed to handle recent weather conditions.
6: Expenses, I didn't see anything that really concerned me. I will warn you that we're going to bust water wide open while we're on that subject. Guys, we're watering the crap out of fields, soccer, football. Ball, baseball fields, everything, they all look, I'm sorry, they just look bad. They're not in great shape. We have a sprinkler systems when we put them in. It was designed to aid to keep the grass green, not go 2 months at 100 degrees without water. We haven't had any significant rain at all since middle of July. It just can't keep up with that. I'm sorry, that's just the fact of the way it is. And unless you want to spend $2.8 million like they did out the golf course, our systems total, but between both systems, is probably about $60,000 or $70,000, so you can see the difference in what you're getting. I mean, 6-inch water lines, we've got a 2-inch water line. Unfortunately, it's just what it is. It's not designed for that, nor do we want it to be designed for that. I mean, we just don't have the capabilities to water that. I mean,

0: would cost a lot of money just for the water, not to mention the system itself.
1: As of Wednesday afternoon, the city of Lebanon has received less than 1 inch of rainfall since late July, and daily high temperatures have reached 95 degrees or hotter for nearly 2 weeks. A Fulton man is being held in the Callaway County Jail facing 6 felony counts, including rape and sodomy. Prosecutors charged Anthony Rawls with first-degree rape, first-degree sodomy, first-degree kidnapping, facilitating a felony, inflicting injury or terrorizing, second-degree domestic assault, and first-degree property damage. He's also charged with a misdemeanor count of fourth-degree domestic assault. The victim called 911 on Monday. She said she had locked herself in the bathroom of a grocery store to hide from Rawls. She told law enforcement that she and Rawls started arguing the day before. The woman also said that she was pregnant and that Rawls had punched her in the stomach and that he had choked her. She said that he brought her to work with him, and that's when she was able to get away from him. Rawls is being held without bond in the Callaway County Jail. 4 Laclede County residents were injured in a car-truck crash in Laclede County on Tuesday afternoon. Highway Patrol reports indicate the crash happened on Route W, 2 miles north of Lebanon, when the 53-year-old driver of the car crossed the path of the truck, driven by a 53-year-old woman from Phillipsburg. The truck struck the car, and both vehicles ran off the right side of the roadway. The driver of the car was moderately injured and taken to Mercy Hospital, Lebanon, for treatment. The driver of the truck was also moderately injured and taken to Mercy Springfield. 2 passengers in the truck, a 24-year-old woman from Phillipsburg and a male infant, received minor injuries and were taken to Mercy Springfield. All 4 occupants were wearing seatbelts at the time of that crash. That crash happened around 1:45 Tuesday afternoon. 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
2: Here's your regional radio KJEL SkyScan forecast. Slight chance of rain today, otherwise cloudy skies expected. Highs level off around 78. Slight chance for isolated showers tonight. Lows dip down to about 66. Cloudy skies expected. Sunshine mixed with clouds at times. Tomorrow, slight chance for isolated showers. Daytime highs approaching 84. I'm staff meteorologist Jennifer Wojcicki. Right now, 76.
3: 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December Chicago wheat up 5 1/4 at 7:34, March up 5 at 7:49 1/4, July up 4 at 7:50 1/4. October live cattle up 160 at 217.45, December up 105 at 219.52, October feeder cattle up 167 at 327.50, November up 190 at 323.25, January up 230 at 316.45. October lean hogs down 0.25 at 82.82. And the Dow is down 308 points at 52,072. With this look at your markets, I'm Kaylin Lair on TFN, the Farm Net.
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103.7 New Country for the Ozarks, KJEL. You just heard Lauren Elena teaming up with Chase Matthew with All My Exes. Here they come, Twin Fin for y'all with California Sober.

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0: I Don't Want This Night to End by Luke Bryan. Hey, you know, today is National TV Dinner Day. That's right. Back in the 1950s, they came out. Actually, 1953, Swanson and Sons created the first TV dinner. It was 98 cents, and they had hoped to sell like 5,000. They wound up selling 10 million in the first year. They had 260 tons of leftover turkey at Thanksgiving, and they needed a way to use it up. Well, pretty smart thinking right there for those fellas and women, hopefully, along the way. And, you know, who remembers a TV tray? I'm old enough to remember TV trays. And sometimes they were just a staple in the living room. They'd put little knickknacks, doodads, but, oh, they had so many cool TV trays. And then it got, oh, then it got fancy with the wooden ones, you know. I'll tell you what, I don't know. You know, my mom would buy those Mexican TV dinners. And they were pretty good, you know. It was something to eat. It was pretty good and fast. So I grew up in that era, that's for sure. Hey, you're tuned into 103.7 New Country for the Ozarks, KJEL.
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Well, there she is with her new song, Megan Maroney with Medicine. You're tuned into 103.7 KJEL. So Jamie Lee over here, keeping that great country rolling for you today. You know what? Here he comes, Riley Green, Worst Way.

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0: December corn up 4.5 at 5.32 1/4. March up 4.5 at 5.47 3/4. May up 4.25 at 5.55 1/4. November soybeans up 20 at 13.29 1/2. January up 19.5 at 13.44 3/4. March up 18.5 at 13.50 1/4. December Chicago wheat up 8 at 7.36 3/4. March up 7 3/4 at 7.52. July up 7 at 7.53 1/4. October live cattle up 0.10 at 215.95. December down 0.25 at 218.22. October feeder cattle down 0.35 at 325.47. November down 0.05 at 321.30. January up 0.45 at 314.60. October lean hogs up 0.15 at 83.22, and the Dow was down 315 points at 52,065. With this look at your markets, I'm Kayla Lair on TFN, the Farm Net.
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2: Here's your regional radio KJEL SkyScan forecast. Slight chance of rain today, otherwise cloudy skies expected. Highs level off around 78. Slight chance for isolated showers tonight, lows dip down to about 66. Cloudy skies expected. Sunshine mixed with clouds at times tomorrow. Slight chance for isolated showers. Daytime highs approaching 84. I'm staff meteorologist Jennifer Wojcicki. Right now, 76.
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103.7 KJEL. You just heard Chase Beckham with Everything I Need. You know what? We got everything you need right here on this radio station, so stay tuned. Keep it tuned in. You know what? We got a lot going on. Well, there's a lot going on. Those concerts, Zach Brown night with Brothers Osborne up in Kansas City. Like I said earlier, then they're going to cruise across Highway 70 over to St. Louis tomorrow night, play for everybody up there. And then Friday night, Whiskey Myers, if y'all are Whiskey Myers fans, Camden tomorrow night. Ooh, we got, Conway Days after.

remind everybody about that later this weekend. The Elks Lodge tractor truck pull this weekend, Saturday. And then, of course, Conway Days, like I said, it's Friday and Saturday. So look up on their Facebook pages to figure it out. But there's lots of going on in the Ozarks over here around Lebanon, Laclede County. Go have some fun. Do something exciting. Tell you what, here he comes. Get your hands up for Jelly Roll right here on 103.7 New Country, the Ozarks.

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1: Hey, got the news, weather, Mark Ports coming up for you. Top there after Jake Owen, throwing some John Party. And I got Post Malone and Morgan Wallen. Y'all going to want to hear them together teaming up. That'll be coming up as well. And you're going to hear it on 103.7 KJEL because that's where you're at. It's where you've been. Thanks for tuning in. Like I always say, thanks for hanging out with me today, Jamie Lee. But right now, here they come. Kevin Powers and Shaboozy. Going to move on. Let's go.

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1: News. I'm Gianna Gelosi. President Trump promising refunds and dividends for the two-day RNC midterm convention. Today, the White House is promising Obamacare refunds, claiming Americans were overcharged by the Biden administration.
2: Nearly 1 million hardworking Americans in 30 states will soon be getting refunds of $500 each with a check sent to their home address. In many cases, these refunds will cover the entire spike in your insurance caused by Democrats.
1: Now, yesterday, on day one of the convention, he promised $5,000 to Americans if Republicans keep control of Congress. But where would that money come from?
3: The president, in his speech, talked about economic success and growth that he's bringing could come from that. Maybe.

0: from tariffs. Now, the on inflation, the producer price index, that came out, and that is putting upward pressure on prices related to this.
1: That's Edward Lawrence. 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
2: 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Here's this hour's news update with Bruce Wayne.
3: The City of Lebanon Zoning and Planning Commission will be meeting in regular session tonight. KJEL News has more on what the commission is scheduled to take action on. Public hearing and commission action on a request for a conditional use for a short-term rental located at 154 Jesse Street. Commission action and a public hearing on a request for a final plat from Lebanon Acreage to Trinity Lutheran Church Subdivision located at 1300 Kent Drive. Public hearing and commission action on a request for a replat from two lots to four lots located at 1553 and 1551 North Jefferson. Commission action and a public hearing on a request for a final plat from Lebanon Acreage to Judy L. Green Subdivision from one lot to two lots located at 2001 Beck Lane. Commission action and a public hearing on a request for a final plat from Lebanon Acreage to Yellow Jacket Acres from four lots to one lot located at 777 Bryce Street. And commission action and a public hearing on a request for a replat of a final plat from one lot to two lots located at Harwood and Lynn. The City of Lebanon Zoning and Planning Commission meeting will begin at 6 p.m. tonight in Stanley H. Allen Council Chambers at City Hall. The American Red Cross is urging residents not to wait to make a life-saving impact in our communities this fall by making an appointment to donate blood or platelets in September. KJEL News has more on the current blood supply. The blood supply remains vulnerable after recovering from critically low levels during a summer blood shortage, and now is the time for donors of all blood types to help patients who count on blood products for care. Those who come to give September 21st through October 18th will receive a $15 e-gift card to a merchant of their choice. 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Limited quantities are available. 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Those who donate through September 20th will receive an exclusive Red Cross Hello Kitty plush mascot clip and a surprise sticker pack. The Missouri State Highway Patrol is asking for the public's help as they investigate a fatal hit and run in Camden County. The incident happened on Highway 54 at Cedar Heights Drive south of Camdenton. A 23-year-old man from Sheldon was struck and killed. The man was struck sometime between 11 p.m. Sunday and 10 a.m. Monday. The driver might believe they struck an animal. The vehicle in question will be heavily damaged. Anyone with information, anyone who saw something, or anyone who may have been involved is asked to contact Troop F Sergeant Matthew Parker at area code 573-751-1000. For your KJEL 103.7 Live and Local News Break, I'm Bruce Wayne. 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Service for 76-year-old Camdenton resident Denzel Ray Denny will be at 11 a.m. Friday in Mieta Missionary Baptist Church. Burial will be in Mieta Cemetery in Camdenton. Visitation will begin at 10. Memorials can be made in his memory to the church or the cemetery through Allie Holmanhow Funeral Home in Camdenton. 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Memorials can be made in his memory to Maranatha Baptist Church in St. Robert through Memorial Chapels and Crematory of Waynesville, St. Robert. 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Duggar will be at 11 a.m. Friday in Craig Her funeral home in Hartville. Burial will be in Steele Memorial Cemetery in Hartville. Visitation will begin at 10. 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Burial will be in Wolf Creek Cemetery in Mansfield. Visitation will be from 6 to 8 tonight. Memorials can be made in his memory to St. Jude or Wolf Creek Cemetery through the funeral home. Service for 81-year-old Camdenton resident Willem A. Faulkner will be at 11 a.m. Friday in Hedges Scott Millard Funeral Home in Camdenton. Burial will be in Mount Orb Cemetery in Decaturville. Visitation will begin at 10. Memorials can be made to the cemetery or to hospice compasses through the funeral home. Service for 85-year-old Camdenton resident Martha Ellen Wild will be at 10 a.m. Friday, September 18th in St. Anthony Catholic Church in Camdenton. Burial will be at 2 p.m. in Missouri Veterans Cemetery at Fort Leonard Wood. Visitation will begin at 10. Service under the direction of Hedges Scott Millard Funeral Home in Camdenton. 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
5: Here's your regional radio KJEL SkyScan forecast. Slight chance of rain today, otherwise cloudy skies expected. Highs level off around 78. Slight chance for isolated showers tonight. Lows dip down to about 66. Cloudy skies expected. Sunshine mixed with clouds at times tomorrow. Slight chance for isolated showers. Daytime highs approaching 84. I'm staff meteorologist Jennifer Wojcicki. Currently 78.
3: 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Well, things were looking good for the St. Louis Cardinals on Wednesday as they were in San Francisco taking on the Giants. They went into the eighth inning with a 6-1 lead. Unfortunately, the Cardinal bullpen could not hold on to that, and the Cardinals fall to San Francisco on Wednesday by a final of 7-6. San Francisco won all three games of that series by one run. It was a good outing for Cardinals starter Andre Pallante. He went five innings, allowing five hits, one run, one earned run. He walked none, struck out four, and did not allow a home run. Justin Brewer pitched an inning in relief. He allowed no hits, no runs, no earned runs. He walked none, struck out three, and did not allow a home run. Luis Gastelum pitched one inning, allowing no hits, no runs, no earned runs. He walked none, struck out one, and did not allow a home run. Cade Winquist went two-thirds of an inning. He allowed two hits, four runs, four earned runs. He walked one, struck out one, and did not allow a home run. George Soriano got the loss yesterday, giving him a record of 6-5. He was also charged with his eighth blown save of the year. He went a third of an inning, allowing three hits, two runs, two earned runs. He walked none, struck out none, and did not allow a home run. That loss dropped the Cardinals' record to 72-75. Five on the season. Offensively for the Cardinals on Wednesday, Cardinal rookie Leo Bernal got his second big league home run of the year. That came in the third inning. It was a three-run shot. Jose Fermin picked up his 38th RBI of the year. Nolan Gorman picked up his 32nd, and those three from Bernal gave him 10 on the year. The win went to the Giants' Matt Wilkinson, improving his record to 1-3 on the year. The Cardinals have today off. They will return home on Friday for the final homestand of the year, a 9-game homestand. They will welcome in the Chicago White Sox as the first team. They'll be in action on Friday night. It gets underway at 6:20. The first pitch coming up at 7:15. Cardinals also take on the Giants in that homestand, as well as the Washington Nationals. Cardinals close out the year with a 6-game road trip in Pittsburgh, and they play the final three games in Milwaukee. The Kansas City Royals were able to pick up a victory on Wednesday over the Arizona Diamondbacks. The Royals win that one by a final of 5-2. It was Daniel Lynch IV picking up the win for the Royals, improving his record to 5-5 on the year. He went 5 innings, allowing 4 hits, 2 runs, 2 earned runs. He walked 2, struck out 3, and allowed 1 home run. Quas, Gose, and Kimbrel all pitched an inning in relief for the Royals on Wednesday. Pearson pitched the 9th, picking up his 4th save of the year by closing out the final inning, allowing 1 hit, no runs, no earned runs. He walked 1, struck out 1, and did not allow a home run. Offensively for the Royals, Bobby Witt Jr. picked up his 18th home run of the year. That came in the 5th inning, a 3-run shot. Carter Jensen picked up his 23rd home run of the season on Wednesday. That came in the 3rd inning, a solo blast. Bobby Witt Jr. picked up 3 RBIs Wednesday, giving him 54 on the year. Carter Jensen picked up his 69th. Like the Cardinals, the Royals have Thursday off. They will be on the road tomorrow night in Beantown at Fenway Park to take on the Red Sox in a game that gets underway at 6:10. In other scores on Wednesday, it was the Tigers over the Twins 7-2. The Athletics blanked the Blue Jays 2-0. Mariners over the Rangers by a run 3-2. Padres no trouble with the Nationals, 9-2 victory for the Padres. The Orioles over the Guardians 9-5. Phillies outslugged the Astros 11-7, Mets and the Marlins in a good old American League game in the National League 15-14 in favor of the Mets. Angels over the Red Sox on the road 6-4, Yankees clip the Rockies 6-1, Rays over the Braves 7-2, it was the Brewers over the Cubs 8-6, Pirates win on the road in Chicago over the White Sox 4-2, and the Dodgers blast the Reds 14-1. In games for today, Tampa Bay will be in Atlanta taking on the Braves. It'll be the Astros on the road in Philadelphia against the Phillies. The Rangers out west to take on the Mariners. The Rockies in the Big Apple taking on the Yankees. And the Pirates hit the road. They'll be in the Windy City battling the White Sox. In minor league baseball on Wednesday, it was the Springfield Cardinals with a big win over the Arkansas Travelers, 16-6 in favor of the Redbirds. That improves their record to 76-57 on the year. Cardinal prospect Liam Doyle picked up the win, improving his record to 7-7 this year and a 3.76 ERA. It'll be the Cardinals and the Travelers again tonight. They will conclude that series on Sunday, the last game of the regular season for the Springfield Cardinals. The Springfield Cardinals will be participating in the Texas League playoffs this year and could have another chance to win a Texas League World Series title. It was the first game of the NFL season on Wednesday night as the Seattle Seahawks were at home taking on the New England Patriots in a rematch of last year's Super Bowl. It looked good for the Patriots early. They jumped out to a 10-0 lead. Seattle quarterback Sam Darnold was hurt on the very first a series of the game and did not return. However, his backup Drew Lock came in and led the Seahawks to a 13-10 victory over the Patriots. Not a good night for Patriot quarterback Drake May. He was 23 out of 33, 178 yards, 1 touchdown. He threw 3 picks, though. May was sacked 3 times. He also ran the ball 7 times for 47 yards. The New England touchdown was scored by Eli Raridan. For the Seattle Seahawks, Drew Lock was 16 out of 22 for 187 yards, 1 touchdown, no interceptions. He was sacked 1 time. He also ran the ball 2 times for 13 yards. Seattle receiver Jackson Smith-Njigba had 8 receptions for 122 yards and a 45-yard touchdown. The season continues tonight from Brisbane, Australia. The San Francisco 49ers will be battling the LA Rams. That game is scheduled to get underway at 7:35. The time in Brisbane will be 10:35 a.m. Friday, as they are 15 hours ahead of the Central Time Zone. In other NFL action this week, the Packers visit the Vikings. The Buccaneers on the road in Cincinnati taking on the Bengals. The Saints will be in Detroit taking on the Lions. the New York Jets in Tennessee to battle the Titans. It'll be the Ravens on the road in Indy taking on the Colts. The Falcons travel to the Steel City to take on the Steelers. The Chicago Bears on the road in Carolina taking on the Panthers. It'll be the Browns taking on the Jacksonville Jaguars on the road. The Buffalo Bills in Texas taking on the Texans. Miami Dolphins out west to take on the Las Vegas Raiders. Washington Commanders in Philly to take on the Eagles. The Arizona Cardinals in San Diego taking on the Chargers. The Sunday night game features the Dallas Cowboys on the road in New York taking on the Giants. The Kansas City Chiefs have the Monday night game. They will be at home taking on the Denver Broncos. That game gets underway at 7:15 Monday night. You can catch it on 97.9 KFBD. The 2026 FIBA World Cup Women's Basketball Tournament is currently underway in Germany. In action on Thursday, the United States picked up a 108-56 victory over Hungary to advance to the semifinals. France advanced by defeating China 90-61. Belgium takes on Germany for a shot at the semifinals. In the other semifinal qualifier, Australia will be taking on Spain. The United States women's team will be back in action on Saturday at 9:30 a.m. They will be looking at a spot in the finals with a victory. In high school football news, the Week 2 rankings are out. In Class 6, Jackson is the number 1 ranked team, and Nix is at number 2, DeSmet coming in at number 3. Lee Summit holds down the 4 spot, Blue Spring South coming in at number 5, CBC at 6, Raymore Peculiar, the 7th ranked team in Class 6. Blue Springs is at 8, Rockhurst is at 9, and Kirkwood rounds out the top 10 in Class 6. Former number 10 Liberty North drops out of the poll this week. Others receiving votes include Liberty North, Lafayette of Wildwood, Seckman, and Pattonville. In Class 5, Cardinal Ritter is ranked number 1, Webb City comes in at 2, Republic at number 3, we've got Platte County at 4, Helias at 5, Jackets opponent last week, Carthage coming in at 6, Farmington at 7, Grain Valley at 8, St. Mary's Southside at number 9, and the Camdenton Lakers in the poll this week at number 10. Former number 10 Eureka drops out. Others receiving votes include Eureka, Ladue, and Rockwood Summit. Moving on to Class 4, the number 1 ranked team this week is Kearney, followed by Savannah at number 2, Odessa number 3, Hannibal comes in at number 4, Smithville at 5, Warrensburg is in at 6 in Class 4, Lift for Life at number 7. There was a tie for 8th between Logan Rogersville and Orchard Farm. And Bolivar is into the poll this week as well. They come in to the Class 4 poll at number 10. Former number 7 Vianney and number 9 Festus drop out this week. Others receiving votes include Gateway Stem, Moberly, Vianney, Festus, and Parkway North. Taking a look at Class 3, the number 1 ranked team is St. Pius X of Kansas City, followed by Maryville at 2. There was a tie for 3rd between Cassville and Lutheran North. Seneca is ranked number 5 this week, Boonville at number 6, Kansas City Center at 7, St. Pius X of Festus coming in at number 8. Southern Boone enters the poll this week at number 9, and Hallsville holds down the 10th spot in Class 3. Former number 6, St. Genevieve drops out. Others receiving votes include MICDS, Nevada, and Potosi. In the Class 2 poll, Centralia is number 1 again this week. Valley Catholic coming in at number 2. Lamar is at 3. The Blair Oaks Falcons at number 4. Mid-Buchanan at 5. Liberty Mountain View coming in at 6. Brookfield is at 7. Fairgrove Eagles at number 8. West Platte's at number 9. And St. Vincent enters the poll at number 10 this week. Dropping out former number 8 North Callaway and number 10 Father Tolton. Others receiving votes include Lawson, North Callaway, Monroe City, Clever, and Father Tolton. In the Class 1 rankings, the Tipton Cardinals hold down the number 1 spot for a second week. They're followed by Salisbury at number 2, Thayer at number 3, Russellville at 4, Pierce City is at number 5. 5. South Shelby moves in at number 6 this week. Penny at 7. There was a tie at number 8 between East Buchanan and Miller and Western, holding down the number 10 spot in Class 1. Former number 4 Adrian drops out, as well as number 10 Scotland County. Others receiving votes include Scotland County, Carrollton, Adrian, Portageville, and Marionville. It is week 3 of the high school football season. On Friday night, the Lebanon Yellow Jackets celebrate homecoming by welcoming in the Joplin Eagles. Lebanon looking for their first win of the year after falling in week 1 to Republic and week 2 to Carthage. You can catch the game right here on KGL 103.7. 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
6: 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Taking a look at the Cash Cattle Market Report, the cash cattle market remains quiet with still no bids being offered. Asking prices are noted at $225 in the south, but are not well established in the north. Packer interest will likely develop throughout the day. Over on the mercantile, October live cattle up 0.35 at 216.20, December down 0.02 at 218.45, February down 0.22 at 220.10, October feeder cattle down 0.02 at 325.80, November up 0.12 at 321.47, January up 0.55 at 314.70. Let's take a look at your cash hog market report. The afternoon's comments are unavailable due to confidentiality, but over on the mercantile, October lean hog is up 0.25 at 83.32, December down 0.22 at 74.37, and February down 0.25 at 76.72. Taking a look at the grain futures on the Chicago Board of Trade, December corn up 3.5 at 531 and a quarter, March up 3.75 at 547, May up 3.75 at 554 and 3 quarters. November soybeans up 18.75 at 1328 and a quarter, January up 18.25 at 1343 and a half, March up 17.25 at 1349. December Chicago wheat up 7 at 735 and 3 quarters, March up 6 and 3 quarters at 751, July up 6 at 752 and a quarter. The Dow is down 266 points at 52,114. With this look at your markets, I'm Kaylin Lair on TFN The Farm Net.
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1: News. I'm Gianna Gelosi. President Trump promising refunds and dividends for the two-day RNC midterm convention. Today, the White House is promising Obamacare refunds, claiming Americans were overcharged by the Biden administration.
2: Nearly 1 million hardworking Americans in 30 states will soon be getting refunds of $500 each with a check sent to their home address. In many cases, these refunds will cover the entire spike in your insurance caused by Democrats.
1: Now, yesterday, on day one of the convention, he promised $5,000 to Americans if Republicans keep control of Congress. But where would that money come from?
3: The president, in his speech, talked about economic success and growth that he's bringing could come from that, maybe from tariffs. Now, on inflation, the producer price index, that came out, and that is putting upward pressure on prices related to this.
1: That's Edward Lawrence. 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
0: 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Here's this hour's news update with Jeff Boggs.
4: Four people were injured in a crash on Route W north of Lebanon. The highway patrol says a car driven by a 53-year-old woman from Lebanon pulled into the path of a pickup truck driven by a 53-year-old woman from Phillipsburg. The driver of the car was taken to the Lebanon hospital with moderate injuries. The driver of the pickup was taken to a Springfield hospital with moderate injuries, and two passengers, a 24-year-old woman and an infant from Phillipsburg, were taken to a Springfield hospital with minor injuries. Several crews battled a cover fire along I-44 in northern Laclede County Tuesday afternoon. Fire departments from Sleeper, Stoutland, and Northwest Fire Protection District from Camden County responded to a large natural cover fire along Interstate 44 that damaged several structures. The fire was eventually contained. The Missouri State Highway Patrol is asking for the public's help as they investigate a fatal hit and run in Camden County. The incident happened on Highway 54 at Cedar Heights Drive, south of Camdenton. A 23-year-old man from Sheldon was struck and killed. The man was struck sometime between 11 p.m. Sunday and 10 a.m. Monday. The driver might believe they struck an animal. The vehicle in question will be heavily damaged. Anyone with information and anyone who saw something or anyone who may have been involved is asked to contact Troop F Sergeant Matthew Parker at 573-751-1000. A Springfield man has been sentenced in federal court for threatening to kill a prominent member of the California District Attorney's Office and bomb area schools. KJL has more.
5: 43-year-old David William Plotek was sentenced by U.S. District Judge Megan Blair Benton to 2 years in federal prison, followed by 3 years supervised release. Plotek previously pleaded guilty to threatening interstate communication. In 2019, the San Luis Obispo County, California District Attorney's Office charged Plotek with identity theft. Eventually, those charges were dismissed. After that dismissal, Plotek moved to Springfield and blamed a member of the SLO District Attorney's Office for his prosecution, his self-exile to Missouri, and his inability to find employment. Plotek sent his friend, who was living in another state, in excess of 125 pages of text messages.
4: In those text messages, Plotek threatened to blow up schools in St. Louis Obispo County, as well as threatening to kill a prominent member of the St. Louis Obispo County District Attorney's Office. With your KJL 103.7 local news break, I'm Jeff Boggs.
6: Here's your regional radio KJEL Skyscan forecast. Slight chance of rain today, otherwise cloudy skies expected. Highs level off around 78. Slight chance for isolated showers tonight. Lows dip down to about 66. Cloudy skies expected. Sunshine mixed with clouds at times. Tomorrow, slight chance for isolated showers. Daytime highs approaching 84. I'm staff meteorologist Jennifer Wojcicki. Currently 78.
7: Taking a look at the cash cattle market report, the cash cattle market remains quiet with still no bids being offered. Asking prices are noted at 225 in the south, but are not well established in the north. Packer interest will likely develop throughout the day. Over on the mercantile, October live cattle up 0.35 at 216.20, December down 0.02 at 218.45, February down 0.22 at 220.10, October feeder cattle down 0.02 at 325.80, November up 0.12 at 321.47, January up 0.55 at 314.70. Let's take a look at your cash hog market report. The afternoon's comments are unavailable due to confidentiality, but over on the mercantile, October lean hogs up 0.25 at 83.32, December down 0.22 at 74.37, and February down 0.25 at 76.72. Taking a look at the grain futures on the Chicago Board of Trade, December corn up 3.5 at 531 and a quarter, March up 3.75 at 547, May up 3.75 at 554 and 3 quarters. November soybeans up 18.75 at 1328 and a quarter, January up 18.25 at 1343 and a half, March up 17.25 at 1349. December Chicago wheat up 7 at 735 and 3 quarters, March up 6 and 3 quarters at 751, July up 6 at 752 and a quarter. The Dow is down 266 points at 52,114. With this look at your markets, I'm Kaylin Lair on TFN The Farm Net.
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And you heard the new catch for the Ozarks, 103.7. That's where you're at. Well, here comes Brian Martin with We Ride. Well, let's go.

0: 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New Country for the Ozarks, KJEL. 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
1: News. I'm Gianna Gelosi. President Trump promising refunds and dividends for the two-day RNC midterm convention. Today, the White House is promising Obamacare refunds, claiming Americans were overcharged by the Biden administration.
2: Nearly 1 million hardworking Americans in 30 states will soon be getting refunds of $500 each with a check sent to their home address. In many cases, these refunds will cover the entire spike in your insurance caused by Democrats.
1: Now, yesterday, on day one of the convention, he promised $5,000 to Americans if Republicans keep control of Congress. But where would that money come from?
3: The president, in his speech, talked about economic success and growth that he's bringing could come from that, maybe from tariffs. Now, on inflation, the producer price index, that came out, and that is putting upward pressure on prices related to this.
1: That's Edward Lawrence. 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
0: 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Here's this hour's news update with Jeff Boggs.
4: Several crews battled a cover fire along I-44 in northern Laclede County Tuesday afternoon. Fire departments from Sleeper, Stoutland, and Northwest Fire Protection District from Camden County responded to a large natural cover fire along Interstate 44 that damaged structures. The fire was eventually contained. The Supreme Court on Tuesday rebuffed an appeal from Missouri officials who wanted to use the new congressional districts backed by President Donald Trump in the November election, a defeat for Republicans who had hoped the new map could help them hold on to their slim House majority. The justices let stand a decision by Missouri's top court, which said the new districts were automatically suspended by a citizen petition demanding a statewide vote. The ruling marks a setback for Republicans in a nationwide redistricting battle that Trump urged Republicans to launch last year. Missouri's new districts were used in the August primaries. However, the Missouri Supreme Court ruled that in September that the state must revert to districts adopted after the last census. Republican State Attorney General Catherine Hanaway, who appealed, had argued that it would violate federal rights to switch districts for voters between the primary and general election. She also said it would cause confusion. The new map was approved by legislators during a special session called by Governor Mike Kehoe, which cost taxpayers thousands of dollars. On the same day as the primary, Republican Secretary of State Denny Hoskins rejected a petition with thousands of signatures seeking to force a November referendum on the map. Hoskins asserted that Missouri's Constitution doesn't allow a referendum on congressional redistricting. A lower court agreed, but the state Supreme Court reversed Hoskins' decision. The state's top court said the new districts were retroactively frozen in December when the petition signatures were submitted and thus never became law. Hoskins on Tuesday assigned the redistricting referendum as Proposition A on the November ballot in compliance with the state court order. With your KJEL 103.7 local news break, I'm Jeff Boggs.
5: Here's your regional radio KJEL Skyscan forecast. Slight chance of thunderstorms this afternoon. Otherwise, cloudy skies expected. Daytime highs approaching 80. Cloudy skies expected tonight. Slight chance of rain showers. Lows level off around 66. Slight chance of thunderstorms tomorrow. High temperatures reach up to 84. Cloudy skies expected. I'm staff meteorologist Jennifer Wojcicki. Currently 81.
6: This farm market report is brought to you by Heritage Bank of the Ozarks, locations in Lebanon, Camdenton, and Plato. December corn up 3 1/4 at 531, March up 3 at 546 1/4, May up 3 at 554. November soybeans up 19 3/4 at 1329 1/4, January up 19 1/4 at 1344 1/2, March up 18 at 1349 3/4. December Chicago wheat up 8 3/4 at 737 1/2, March up 8 3/4 at 753, July up 8 at 754 1/4. October live cattle up 180 at 217.65, December up 107 at 219.55, October feeder cattle up 175 at 327.57, November up 140 at 322.25, November up 140 at 322.75, January up 170 at 315.85. October lean hogs up 0.05 at 83.12, and the Dow is down 340 points at 52,040. With this look at your markets, I'm Kaylin Lair on TFN The Farm Net.
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That's right. Hey, you know, this day in history, back in 1955, Gunsmoke made its first debut on CBS. That series ran for 20 seasons. I'm going to tell you, so if you're a Gunsmoke fan, well, there you go. I wasn't. I'm sorry. I watched it. My granny and papa loved it, but I don't know what it was. I don't know. I don't think they were a pair. I don't think Dylan and Miss Kitty were a pair. Yeah, I like Festus and his mule. That's one I like. But you know what? Hey, it worked. 20 seasons. Look at that. Here comes Zach Bryan for y'all with Say Why, and you're on 103.7.

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Let Him In Anyway by Blake Shelton. Hey, you know what? Be looking for the weather and Mark reports after Mr. Alan Jackson. That's right, I said it. Alan Jackson. I love me some Alan Jackson. I'm going to throw in some Priscilla Block and some Jodie Messina with her new song, Some Bridges. Stick around for that.

And then I got Mr. Morgan Wallen with The Problem. And you're hearing it. You're hearing it on 103.7 KJEL. This is Jamie Lee. Thanks for hanging out with me on this wonderful Thursday.

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0: December corn up 6 at 5.33 and 3 quarters, March up 6 at 5.49 and a quarter, May up 6 at 5.57. November soybeans up 22 and 3 quarters at 13.32 and a quarter, January up 22 at 13.47 and a quarter, March up 21 at 13.52 and 3 quarters. December Chicago wheat up 12 and a half at 7.41 and a quarter, March up 12 at 7.56 and a quarter, July up 11 at 7.57 and a quarter. October live cattle up 197 at 217.82, December up 112 at 219.60, February up 0.82 at 221.15. October feeder cattle up 172 at 327.55, November up 142 at 322.77, January up 177 at 315.92. October lean hogs up 0.07 at 83.15. With this look at your closing center report, I'm Kayla Lair on TFN The Farm Net.
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2: Here's your regional radio KJEL Skyscan forecast. Slight chance of thunderstorms this afternoon, otherwise cloudy skies expected. Daytime highs approaching 80. Cloudy skies expected tonight, slight chance of rain showers. Lows level off around 66. Slight chance of thunderstorms tomorrow, high temperatures reach up to 84. Cloudy skies expected. I'm staff meteorologist Jennifer Wojcicki. Currently 81.
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You just heard Relapse by Warren Zeters, and you heard a new catch for those Arts 103.7. I'm a little giddy. I don't know what's going on. Maybe I shouldn't say giddy, but a little, I don't know what. My sinuses have been out of this world crazy. You know, it's been hotter in Hades, and then now it's going to get a little cool, which I'm thankful for. Thankful for that. I saw a little bit of water in a mud hole the other day at our house. I went, oh my gosh, that's what it looks like. This is what rain looks like. Oh, we got a mud puddle. How cool is that? Wow. You know, it didn't last long, but we need it. We desperately need this, you know, need this rain that's coming, hopefully. Whew, let me tell you what. Here he comes, Shane Prophet with Long Live Country. That's right. And you're tuned into 103.7 KJEL.

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0: Y'all, thanks for hanging out with me today. Jamie Lee on 103.7 New Country for the Ozark. You know what? Come back tomorrow. We'll do it all again. It'll be the weekend. Start of the weekend tomorrow, so come hang out with me. 10 to 2. Weekends 12 to 6. We can do it all over again. Playing that great country music that y'all love. Whew, you know what? Like I said, I got to get out of here. I got to go. Hope you had a great Thursday. Hope you have even better Thursday night. I'm going to leave you with Lainey Wilson and her new song with John Mayer. Phone, keys, wallet. Let's get it going. And y'all, take care.

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1: I'm John Saucier. President Trump campaigning for Republicans at the party's first ever midterm convention in Dallas. He promises to continue efforts to lower drug prices.
2: And we will make our most favored nation agreements on prescription drug prices permanent, which reduces your prescription drug prices by up to 90%.
1: California Democratic Congressman Robert Garcia accuses the GOP of ignoring Americans' concerns about affordability.
3: As Donald Trump and J.D. Vance party away for 2 days, the average American family can't afford the groceries, the cost of their rent's going up, they're looking at their gas prices skyrocketing, and they're making difficult choices at the dinner table.
1: Ontario Premier Doug Ford said today he hopes Republicans lose both the House and the Senate to punish Trump for his trade war with Canada. 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
0: 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Here's this hour's news update with Bruce Wayne.
4: The Lebanon Park Board met in regular session on Wednesday afternoon. One of the topics of discussion was how the recent heat wave and drought conditions have impacted the condition of city ball fields and the park board budget. Lebanon Parks Director John Shelton told the board the city's irrigation system just was not designed to handle recent weather conditions.
5: Expenses, I didn't see anything that really concerned me. I will warn you that we're going to bust water wide open while we're on that subject. Guys, we're watering the crap out of fields, soccer, football. Ball, baseball fields, everything, they all look, I'm sorry, they just look bad. They're not in great shape. We have a sprinkler systems when we put them in. It was designed to aid to keep the grass green, not go 2 months at 100 degrees without water. We haven't had any significant rain at all since middle of July. It just can't keep up with that. I'm sorry, that's just the fact of the way it is. And unless you want to spend $2.8 million like they did out the golf course, our systems total, but between both systems, is probably about $60,000 or $70,000, so you can see the difference in what you're getting. I mean, 6-inch water lines, we've got a 2-inch water line. Unfortunately, it's just what it is. It's not designed for that, nor do we want it to be designed for that. I mean, we just don't have the capabilities to water that. I mean, it would cost a lot of money just for the water, not to mention the system itself.
4: As of Wednesday afternoon, the city of Lebanon has received less than 1 inch of rainfall since late July, and daily high temperatures have reached 95 degrees or hotter for nearly 2 weeks. A Fulton man is being held in the Callaway County Jail facing 6 felony counts, including rape and sodomy. Prosecutors charged Anthony Rawls with first-degree rape, first-degree sodomy, first-degree kidnapping, facilitating a felony, inflicting injury or terrorizing, second-degree domestic assault, and first-degree property damage. He's also charged with a misdemeanor count of fourth-degree domestic assault. The victim called 911 on Monday. She said she had locked herself in the bathroom of a grocery store to hide from Rawls. She told law enforcement that she and Rawls started arguing the day before. The woman also said that she was pregnant and that Rawls had punched her in the stomach and that he had choked her. She said that he brought her to work with him and that's when she was able to get away from him. Rawls is being held without bond in the Callaway County Jail. 4 Laclede County residents were injured in a car-truck crash in Laclede County on Tuesday afternoon. Highway Patrol reports indicate the crash happened on Route W, 2 miles north of Lebanon, when the 53-year-old driver of the car crossed the path of the truck, driven by a 53-year-old woman from Phillipsburg. The truck struck the car and both vehicles ran off the right side of the roadway. The driver of the car was moderately injured and taken to Mercy Hospital, Lebanon for treatment. The driver of the truck was also moderately injured and taken to Mercy Springfield. 2 passengers in the truck, a 24-year-old woman from Phillipsburg and a male infant, received minor injuries and were taken to Mercy Springfield. All 4 occupants were wearing seatbelts at the time of that crash. That crash happened around 1:45 Tuesday afternoon. 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
6: Here's your regional radio KJEL Skyscan forecast. Chance for storms this afternoon. Otherwise, cloudy skies expected. Highs level off around 79. Cloudy skies expected again tonight. Slight chance of rain showers. Lows level off around 66. Cloudy skies tomorrow, slight chance for storms, daytime highs approaching 84. I'm staff meteorologist Jennifer Wojcicki. Right now, it's 79 degrees.
7: December corn up 6 at 533 and 3 quarters. March up 6 at 549 and a quarter. May up 6 at 557. November soybeans up 22 and 3 quarters at 1332 and a quarter. January up 22 at 1347 and a quarter. March up 21 at 1352 and 3 quarters. December Chicago wheat up 12 and a half at 741 and a quarter. March up 12 at 756 and a quarter. July up 11 at 757 and a quarter. October live cattle up 197 at 217.82. December up 112 at 219.60. February up 0.82 at 221.15. October feeder cattle up 172 at 327.55. November up 142 at 322.77. January up 177 at 315.92. October lean hogs up 0.07 at 83.15. With this look at your closing sentiment report, I'm Kayla Lair on TFN The Farm Net.
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0: Here's your regional radio KJEL Skyscan forecast. Chance for storms this afternoon. Otherwise, cloudy skies expected. Highs level off around 79. Cloudy skies expected again tonight. Slight chance of rain showers. Lows level off around 66. Cloudy skies tomorrow. Slight chance for storms. Daytime highs approaching 84. I'm staff meteorologist Jennifer Wojcicki. Right now, it's 79 degrees.
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0: 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You remember that song with Hank and Waylon?
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3: Fox News, I'm Tom Graham. A U.S. appeals court rejecting President Trump's efforts to restrict mail-in voting, handing him a loss ahead of the November midterms.
4: The three-judge panel appointed by then-President Biden upheld a lower court order blocking the changes and said the U.S. Postal Service cannot enforce President Trump's new requirements, including requiring states to submit voter lists and to use specially approved ballot envelopes.
3: Fox's Carmen Roberts, the Supreme Court considering that same case. Lindsey Clancy's attorney asking a Massachusetts judge to acquit her after a mistrial was declared last week following a deadlock jury.
5: Attorney Kevin Reddington filed a motion urging the court to find Lindsey Clancy not guilty on grounds that the prosecution's evidence was legally insufficient to find her criminally responsible for killing her three children.
3: Fox's Brian Yenis, America is listening to Fox News.
2: 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Here's this hour's news update with Bruce Wayne.
6: The City of Lebanon Zoning and Planning Commission will be meeting in regular session tonight. KJEL News has more on what the commission is scheduled to take action on. Public hearing and commission action on a request for a conditional use for a short-term rental located at 154 Jesse Street. Commission action and a public hearing on a request for a final plat from Lebanon Acreage to Trinity Lutheran Church Subdivision located at 1300 Kent Drive. Public hearing and commission action on a request for a replat from two lots to four lots located at 1553 and 1551 North Jefferson. Commission action and a public hearing on a request for a final plat from Lebanon Acreage to Judy L. Green Subdivision from one lot to two lots located at 2001 Beck Lane. Commission action and a public hearing on a request for a final plat from Lebanon Acreage to Yellow Jacket Acres from four lots to one lot located at 777 Bryce Street. And commission action and a public hearing on a request for a replat of a final plat from one lot to two lots located at Harwood and Lynn. The City of Lebanon Zoning and Planning Commission meeting will begin at 6 p.m. tonight in Stanley H. Allen Council Chambers at City Hall. The American Red Cross is urging residents not to wait to make a life-saving impact in our communities this fall by making an appointment to donate blood or platelets in September. KJEL News has more on the current blood supply. The blood supply remains vulnerable after recovering from critically low levels during a summer blood shortage, and now is the time for donors of all blood types to help patients who count on blood products for care. Those who come to give September 21st through October 18th will receive a $15 e-gift card to a merchant of their choice. 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Limited quantities are available. 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Those who donate through September 20th will receive an exclusive Red Cross Hello Kitty plush mascot clip and a surprise sticker pack. The Missouri State Highway Patrol is asking for the public's help as they investigate a fatal hit and run in Camden County. The incident happened on Highway 54 at Cedar Heights Drive, south of Camdenton. A 23-year-old man from Sheldon was struck and killed. The man was struck sometime between 11 p.m. Sunday and 10 a.m. Monday. The driver might believe they struck an animal. The vehicle in question will be heavily damaged. Anyone with information, anyone who saw something, or anyone who may have been involved is asked to contact Troop F Sergeant Matthew Parker at area code 573-751-1000. 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
7: Here's your regional radio KJEL Skyscan forecast. chance for storms this afternoon. Otherwise, cloudy skies expected. Highs level off around 79. Cloudy skies expected again tonight. Slight chance of rain showers. Lows level off around 66. Cloudy skies tomorrow. Slight chance for storms. Daytime highs approaching 84. I'm staff meteorologist Jennifer Wojcicki. Right now, 81.
8: December corn up 6 at 533 and 3 quarters, March up 6 at 549 and a quarter, May up 6 at 557. November soybeans up 22 and 3 quarters at 1332 and a quarter, January up 22 at 1347 and a quarter, March up 21 at 1352 and 3 quarters. December Chicago wheat up 12 and a half at 741 and a quarter, March up 12 at 756 and a quarter, July up 11 at 757 and a quarter. October live cattle up 197 at 217.82, December up 112 at 219.60, February up 0.82 at 221.15. October feeder cattle up 172 at 327.55, November up 142 at 322.77, January up 177 at 315.92. October lean hogs up 0.07 at 83.15. With this look at your closing sentiment report, I'm Kaylin Lair on TFN The Farm Net.
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0: Here's your regional radio KJEL Skyscan forecast. Chance for storms this afternoon. Otherwise, cloudy skies expected. Highs level off around 79. Cloudy skies expected again tonight. Slight chance of rain showers. Lows level off around 66. Cloudy skies tomorrow. Slight chance for storms. Daytime highs approaching 84. I'm staff meteorologist Jennifer Wojcicki. Right now, 81.
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0: And ahead of November's midterm elections, Fox's Laura Ingraham sat down with President Trump, asked him to reflect on his decisions regarding the Iran war.
1: I don't believe in the word regret. You can always question yourself a little bit. And a few people have asked me that. If I had it to do again, I'd do exactly as I did.
0: Ukrainian President Volodymyr Zelensky is in Alberta today to deepen his defense agreement with Canada. The so-called 100 Years Partnership will ramp up production of drones, counter-drone systems, and other munitions. He tells reporters Russia's increased stakes in its latest round of attacks.
2: Russia changed their tactics. They, as Mark said absolutely correctly, they're absolutely barbaric people. They attack us 24-7.
0: Mr. Zelensky there with Canadian Prime Minister Mark Carney. He says 30% of those drones will go immediately to Ukrainian troops on the battlefield. 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
3: 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Here's this hour's news update with Jeff Boggs.
4: Four people were injured in a crash on Route W north of Lebanon. The highway patrol says a car driven by a 53-year-old woman from Lebanon pulled into the path of a pickup truck driven by a 53-year-old woman from Phillipsburg. The driver of the car was taken to the Lebanon hospital with moderate injuries. The driver of the pickup was taken to a Springfield hospital with moderate injuries, and two passengers, a 24-year-old woman and an infant from Phillipsburg, were taken to a Springfield hospital with minor injuries. Several crews battled a cover fire along I-44 in northern Laclede County Tuesday afternoon. Fire departments from Sleeper, Stoutland, and Northwest Fire Protection District from Camden County responded to a large natural cover fire along Interstate 44 that damaged several structures. The fire was eventually contained. The Missouri State Highway Patrol is asking for the public's help as they investigate a fatal hit and run in Camden County. The incident happened on Highway 54 at Cedar Heights Drive, south of Camdenton. A 23-year-old man from Sheldon was struck and killed. The man was struck sometime between 11 p.m. Sunday and 10 a.m. Monday. The driver might believe they struck an animal. The vehicle in question will be heavily damaged. Anyone with information and anyone who saw something or anyone who may have been involved is asked to contact Troop F Sergeant Matthew Parker at 573-751-1000. A Springfield man has been sentenced in federal court for threatening to kill a prominent member of the California District Attorney's Office and bomb area schools. KJL has more.
5: 43-year-old David William Plotek was sentenced by U.S. District Judge Megan Blair Benton to 2 years in federal prison, followed by 3 years supervised release. Plotek previously pleaded guilty to threatening interstate communication. In 2019, the San Luis Obispo County, California District Attorney's Office charged Plotek with identity theft. Eventually, those charges were dismissed. After that dismissal, Plotek moved to Springfield and blamed a member of the SLO District Attorney's Office for his prosecution, his self-exile to Missouri, and his inability to find employment. Plotek sent his friend, who was living in another state, in excess of 125 pages of text messages.
4: In those text messages, Plotek threatened to blow up schools in St. Louis Obispo County, as well as threatening to kill a prominent member of the St. Louis Obispo County District Attorney's Office. With your KJL 103.7 local news break, I'm Jeff Boggs.
6: Here's your regional radio KJEL Skyscan forecast. Slight chance of rain showers this afternoon, otherwise cloudy skies expected. Daytime highs approaching 80. Cloudy skies expected again tonight, slight chance of rain showers, lows level off around 66. Slight chance for storms tomorrow, daytime highs approaching 85, cloudy skies expected. I'm staff meteorologist Jennifer Wojcicki. Currently 80.
7: December corn up 6 at 5.33 and 3 quarters, March up 6 at 5.49 and a quarter, May up 6 at 5.57. November soybeans up 22 and three quarters at 1332 and a quarter. January up 22 at 1347 and a quarter. March up 21 at 1352 and three quarters. December Chicago wheat up 12 and a half at 741 and a quarter. March up 12 at 756 and a quarter. July up 11 at 757 and a quarter. October live cattle up 197 at 217.82. December up 112 at 219.60. February up 0.82 at 221.15. October feeder cattle up 172 at 327.55. November up 142 at 322.77. January up 177 at 315.92. October lean hogs up 0.07 at 83.15. With this look at your closing sentiment report, I'm Kayla Lair on TFN The Farm Net.
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0: Here's your regional radio KJEL SkyScan forecast. Slight chance of rain showers this afternoon. Otherwise, cloudy skies expected. Daytime highs approaching 80. Cloudy skies expected again tonight. Slight chance of rain showers. Lows level off around 66. Slight chance for storms tomorrow. Daytime highs approaching 85. Cloudy skies expected. I'm staff meteorologist Jennifer Wojcicki. Currently 80.
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1: Fox News, I'm John Saucier, and ahead of November's midterm elections, Fox's Laura Ingraham sat down with President Trump, asked him to reflect on his decisions regarding the Iran war.
2: I don't believe in the word regret. You can always question yourself a little bit. And a few people have asked me that. If I had it to do again, I'd do exactly as I did.
1: Ukrainian President Volodymyr Zelensky is in Alberta today to deepen his defense agreement with Canada. The so-called 100 Years Partnership will ramp up production of drones, counter-drone systems, and other munitions. He tells reporters Russia's increased stakes in its latest round of attacks.
3: Russia changed their tactics. They, as Mark said absolutely correctly, they are absolutely barbaric people. They attack us 24-7.
1: Mr. Zelensky there with Canadian Prime Minister Mark Carney. He says 30% of those drones will go immediately to Ukrainian troops on the battlefield. 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
0: 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Here's this hour's news update with Jeff Boggs.
4: Several crews battled a cover fire along I-44 in northern Laclede County Tuesday afternoon. Fire departments from Sleeper, Stoutland, Northwest Fire Protection District from Camden County responded to a large natural cover fire along Interstate 44 that damaged structures. The fire was eventually contained. The Supreme Court on Tuesday rebuffed an appeal from Missouri officials who wanted to use the new congressional districts backed by President Donald Trump in the November election, a defeat for Republicans who had hoped the new map could help them hold on to their slim House majority. The justices let stand a decision by Missouri's top court, which said the new districts were automatically suspended by a citizen petition demanding a statewide vote. The ruling marks a setback for Republicans in a nationwide redistricting battle that Trump urged Republicans to launch last year. Missouri's new districts were used in the August primaries. However, the Missouri Supreme Court ruled that in September that the state must revert to districts adopted after the last census. Republican State Attorney General Catherine Hanaway, who appealed, had argued that it would violate federal rights to switch districts for voters between the primary and general election. She also said it would cause confusion. The new map was approved by legislators during a special session called by Governor Mike Kehoe, which cost taxpayers thousands of dollars. On the same day as the primary, Republican Secretary of State Denny Hoskins rejected a petition with thousands of signatures seeking to force a November referendum on the map. Hoskins asserted that Missouri's Constitution doesn't allow a referendum on congressional redistricting. A lower court agreed, but the state Supreme Court reversed Hoskins' decision. The state's top court said the new districts were retroactively frozen in December when the petition signatures were submitted and thus never became law. Hoskins on Tuesday assigned the redistricting referendum as Proposition A on the November ballot in compliance with the state court order. With your KJEL 103.7 local news break, I'm Jeff Boggs.
5: Here's your regional radio KJEL Skyscan forecast. Slight chance for showers this afternoon. Otherwise, cloudy skies expected. High temperatures reach up to 80. Overcast skies again tonight. Slight chance for showers. Lows level off around 66. Slight chance for storms tomorrow. Daytime highs approaching 85. Cloudy skies expected. I'm staff meteorologist Jennifer Wojcicki. Right now, 76.
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0: 7 Live and Local Sports Report. I'm Bruce Wayne. Well, things were looking good for the St. Louis Cardinals on Wednesday as they were in San Francisco taking on the Giants. They went into the 8th inning with a 6-1 lead. Unfortunately, the Cardinal bullpen could not hold on to that, and the Cardinals fall to San Francisco on Wednesday by a final of 7-6. San Francisco won all 3 games of that series by 1 run. It was a good outing for Cardinal starter Andre Pallante. He went 5 innings, allowing 5 hits, 1 run, 1 earned run. He walked none, struck out 4, and did not allow a home run. Justin Brewer pitched an inning in relief. He allowed no hits, no runs, no earned runs. He walked none, struck out 3, and did not allow a home run. Luis Gastelum pitched 1 inning, allowing no hits, no runs, no earned runs. He walked none, struck out 1, and did not allow a home run. Cade Winquest went 2/3 of an inning. He allowed 2 hits, 4 runs, 4 earned runs. He walked 1, struck out 1, and did not allow a home run. George Soriano got the loss yesterday, giving him a record of 6-5. He was also charged with his 8th blown save of the year. He went 1/3 of an inning, allowing 3 hits, 2 runs, 2 earned runs. He walked none, struck out none, and did not allow a home run. That loss dropped the Cardinals' record to 72-75 on the season. Offensively for the Cardinals on Wednesday, Cardinal rookie Leo Bernal got his 2nd big league home run of the year. That came in the 3rd inning. It was a 3-run shot. Jose Fermin picked up his 38th RBI of the year. Nolan Gorman picked up his 32nd, and those 3 from Bernal gave him 10 on the year. The win went to the Giants' Matt Wilkinson, improving his record to 1-3 on the year. The Cardinals have today off. They will return home on Friday for the final homestand of the year, a 9-game homestand. They will welcome in the Chicago White Sox as the first team. They'll be in action on Friday night. It gets underway at 6:20. The first pitch coming up at 7:15. Cardinals also take on the Giants in that homestand, as well as the Washington Nationals. Cardinals close out the year with a 6-game road trip in Pittsburgh, and they play the final 3 games in Milwaukee. The Kansas City Royals were able to pick up a victory on Wednesday over the Arizona Diamondbacks. The Royals win that one by a final of 5-2. It was Daniel Lynch IV picking up the win for the Royals, improving his record to 5-5 on the year. He went 5 innings, allowing 4 hits, 2 runs, 2 earned runs. He walked 2, struck out 3, and allowed 1 home run. Quas, Gose, and Kimbrel all pitched an inning in relief for the Royals on Wednesday. Pearson pitched the 9th, picking up his 4th save of the year by closing out the final inning, allowing 1 hit, no runs, no earned runs. He walked 1, struck out 1, and did not allow a home run. Offensively for the Royals, Bobby Witt Jr. picked up his 18th home run of the year. That came in the 5th inning, a 3-run shot. Carter Jensen picked up his 23rd home run of the season on Wednesday. That came in the 3rd inning, a solo blast. Bobby Witt Jr. picked up 3 RBIs Wednesday, giving him 54 on the year. Carter Jensen picked up his 69th. Like the Cardinals, the Royals have Thursday off. They will be on the road tomorrow night in Beantown at Fenway Park to take on the Red Sox in a game that gets underway at 6:10. In other scores on Wednesday, it was the Tigers over the Twins 7-2. The Athletics blanked the Blue Jays 2-0. Mariners over the Rangers by a run 3-2. Padres no trouble with the Nationals, 9-2 victory for the Padres. The Orioles over the Guardians 9-5. Phillies outslugged the Astros 11-7. Mets and the Marlins in a good old American League game in the National League 15-14 in favor of the Mets. Angels over the Red Sox on the road 6-4. Yankees clip the Rockies 6-1. Rays over the Braves 7-2. It was the Brewers over the Cubs 8-6. Pirates win on the road in Chicago over the White Sox 4-2. And the Dodgers blast the Reds 14-1. In games for today, Tampa Bay will be in Atlanta taking on the Braves. It'll be the Astros on the road in Philadelphia against the Phillies. The Rangers out west to take on the Mariners. The Rockies in the Big Apple taking on the Yankees. And the Pirates hit the road. They'll be in the Windy City battling the White Sox. In minor league baseball on Wednesday, it was the Springfield Cardinals with a big win over the Arkansas Travelers, 16-6 in favor of the Redbirds. That improves their record to 76-57 on the year. Cardinal prospect Liam Doyle picked up the win, improving his record to 7-7 this year and a 3.76 ERA. It'll be the Cardinals and the Travelers again tonight. They will conclude that series on Sunday, the last game of the regular season for the Springfield Cardinals. The Springfield Cardinals will be participating in the Texas League playoffs this year and could have another chance to win a Texas League World Series title. It was the first game of the NFL season on Wednesday night as the Seattle Seahawks were at home taking on the New England Patriots in a rematch of last year's Super Bowl. It looked good for the Patriots early. They jumped out to a 10-0 lead. Seattle quarterback Sam Darnold was hurt on the very first series of the game and did not return. However, his backup Drew Lock came in and led the Seahawks to a 13-10 victory over the Patriots. Not a good night for Patriot quarterback Drake May. He was 23 out of 33, 178 yards, one touchdown. He threw three picks, though. May was sacked three times. He also ran the ball seven times for 47 yards. The New England touchdown was scored by Eli Raridan. For the Seattle Seahawks, Drew Lock was 16 out of 22 for 187 yards, one touchdown, no interceptions. He was sacked one time. He also ran the ball two times for 13 yards. Seattle receiver Jackson Smith-Njigba had eight receptions for 122 yards and a 45-yard touchdown. The season continues tonight from Brisbane, Australia. The San Francisco 49ers will be battling the LA Rams. That game is scheduled to get underway at 7:35. The time in Brisbane will be 10:35 a.m. Friday, as they are 15 hours ahead of the Central Time Zone. In other NFL action this week, the Packers visit the Vikings. The Buccaneers on the road in Cincinnati taking on the Bengals. The Saints will be in Detroit taking on the Lions. The New York Jets in Tennessee to battle the Titans. It'll be the Ravens on the road in Indy taking on the Colts. The Falcons travel to the Steel City to take on the Steelers. The Chicago Bears on the road in Carolina taking on the Panthers. It'll be the Browns taking on the Jacksonville Jaguars on the road. The Buffalo Bills in Texas taking on the Texans. Miami Dolphins out west to take on the Las Vegas Raiders. Washington Commanders in Philly to take on the Eagles. The Arizona Cardinals in San Diego taking on the Chargers. The Sunday night game features the Dallas Cowboys on the road in New York taking on the Giants. The Kansas City Chiefs have the Monday night game. They will be at home taking on the Denver Broncos. That game gets underway at 7:15 Monday night. You can catch it on 97.9 KFBD. The 2026 FIBA World Cup Women's Basketball Tournament is currently underway in Germany. In action on Thursday, the United States picked up a 108-56 victory over Hungary to advance to the semifinals. France advanced by defeating China 90-61. Belgium takes on Germany for a shot at the semifinals. In the other semifinal qualifier, Australia will be taking on Spain. The United States women's team will be back in action on Saturday at 9:30 a.m. They will be looking at a spot in the finals with a victory. In high school football news, the Week 2 rankings are out. In Class 6, Jackson is the number 1 ranked team, and Nix is at number 2, DeSmet coming in at number 3. Lee Summit holds down the 4 spot, Blue Spring South coming in at number 5, CBC at 6, Raymore Peculiar, the 7th ranked team in Class 6. Blue Springs is at 8, Rockhurst is at 9, and Kirkwood rounds out the top 10 in Class 6. Former number 10 Liberty North drops out of the poll this week. Others receiving votes include Liberty North, Lafayette of Wildwood, Seckman, and Pattonville. In Class 5, Cardinal Ritter is ranked number 1, Webb City comes in at 2, Republic at number 3, we've got Platte County at 4, Helias at 5, Jackets opponent last week, Carthage, coming Union at 6, Farmington at 7, Green Valley at 8, St. Mary's Southside at number 9, and the Camdenton Lakers in the poll this week at number 10. Former number 10 Eureka drops out. Others receiving votes include Eureka, Ladue, and Rockwood Summit. Moving on to Class 4, the number 1 ranked team this week is Kearney, followed by Savannah at number 2, Odessa number 3, Hannibal comes in at number 4, Smithville at 5, Warrensburg is in at 6 in Class 4, Lift for Life at number 7. There was a tie for 8th between Logan Rogersville and Orchard Farm. And Bolivar is into the poll this week as well. They come in to the Class 4 poll at number 10. Former number 7 Vianney and number 9 Festus drop out this week. Others receiving votes include Gateway Stem, Moberly, Vianney, Festus, and Parkway North. Taking a look at Class 3, the number 1 ranked team is St. Pius X of Kansas City, followed by Maryville at 2. There was a tie for 3rd between Cassville and Lutheran North. Seneca is ranked number 5 this week, Boonville at number 6, Kansas City Center at 7, St. Pius X of Festus coming in at number 8. Southern Boone enters the poll this week at number 9, and Hallsville holds down the 10th spot in Class 3. Former number 6, St. Genevieve drops out. Others receiving votes include MICDS, Nevada, and Potosi. In the Class 2 poll, Centralia is number 1 again this week. Valley Catholic coming in at number 2. Lamar is at 3. The Blair Oaks Falcons at number 4. Mid-Buchanan at 5. Liberty Mountain View coming in at 6. Brookfield is at 7. Fairgrove Eagles at number 8. West Platte's at number 9. And St. Vincent enters the poll at number 10 this week. Dropping out, former number 8 North Callaway and number 10 Father Tolton. Others receiving votes include Lawson, North Callaway, Monroe City, Clever, and Father Tolton. In the Class 1 rankings, the Tipton Cardinals hold down the number 1 spot for a second week. They're followed by Salisbury at number 2, Thayer at number 3, Russellville at 4, Pierce City is at number 5, South Shelby moves in at number 6 this week, Penny at 7. There was a tie at number 8 between East Buchanan and Miller and Western, holding down the number 10 spot in Class 1. Former number 4 Adrian drops out, as well as number 10 Scotland County. Others receiving votes include Scotland County, Carrollton, Adrian, Portageville, and Marionville. It is week 3 of the high school football season. On Friday night, the Lebanon Yellow Jackets celebrate homecoming by welcoming in the Joplin Eagles. Lebanon looking for their first win of the year after falling in week 1 to Republic and week 2 to Carthage. You can catch the game right here on KGL 103.7. It gets underway at 6:45 with the pregame from our team. 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
1: December corn up 6 at 5:33 and 3 quarters, March up 6 at 5:49 and a quarter, May up 6 at 5:57. November soybeans up 22 and 3 quarters at 13:32 and a quarter, January up 22 at 13:47 and a quarter, March up 21 at 13:52 and 3 quarters. December Chicago wheat up 12 and a half at 7:41 and a quarter, March up 12 at 7:56 and a quarter, July up 11 at 7:57 and a quarter. October live cattle up 197 at 217.82, December up 112 at 219.60, February up 0.82 at 221.15. October feeder cattle up 172 at 327.55, November up 142 at 322.77, January up 177 at 315.92. October lean hogs up 0.07 at 83.15. With this look at your closing center report, I'm Kaylin Lair on TFN The Farm Net.
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Here's your regional radio KJEL Skyscan forecast. Slight chance for showers this afternoon. Otherwise, cloudy skies expected. High temperatures reach up to 80. Overcast skies again tonight. Slight chance for showers. Lows level off around 66. Slight chance for storms tomorrow. Daytime highs approaching 85. Cloudy skies expected. I'm Staff Meteorologist Jennifer Wojcicki. Right now, 80.

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1: News. I'm John Saucier. President Trump speaking last night at the Republican Party's first ever midterm convention in Dallas, Texas. He tells supporters Americans can expect a check from the government if Republicans win in the midterms.
2: I will issue a dividend to every adult citizen in the United States of America for $5,000.
1: Congressman Brian Steele, a Republican, giving Fox's Jackie Heinrich his thoughts.
3: This is all about the contrast. This is about the high taxing policies of the Democrats with the Republicans trying to get money back in the pockets of people.
1: And Congressman Jason Crow on Fox saying he doesn't think this payout is very fair.
4: If a Democrat got up there and said the same thing, that, hey, I'm going to give a $5,000 check to every adult American if you vote for me and if we win the election, y'all would be losing your mind.
1: Some Republicans argue it's the same as Democrat policies to use taxpayer dollars for government-funded programs. 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
0: 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Here's this hour's news update with Bruce Wayne.
5: The Lebanon Park Board met in regular session on Wednesday afternoon. One of the topics of discussion was how the recent heat wave and drought conditions have impacted the condition of city ball fields and the park board budget. Lebanon Parks Director John Shelton told the board the city's irrigation system just was not designed to handle recent weather conditions.
6: Expenses, I didn't see anything that really concerned me. I will warn you that we're going to bust water wide open while we're on that subject. Guys, we're watering the crap out of fields, soccer, football, baseball fields, everything. They all look, I'm sorry, they just look bad. They're not in great shape. We

0: have sprinkler systems when we put them in. It was designed to aid to keep the grass green, not go 2 months at 100 degrees without water. We haven't had any significant rain at all since middle of July. It just can't keep up with that. I'm sorry, that's just the fact of the way it is. And unless you want to spend $2.8 million like they did out the golf course, our systems total, but between both systems, is probably about $60,000 or $70,000. So you can see the difference in what you're getting. I mean, 6-inch water lines, we've got a 2-inch water line. Unfortunately, it's just what it is. It's not designed for that, nor do we want it to be designed for that. I mean, we just don't have the capabilities to water that. I mean, it would cost a lot of money just for the water, not to mention the system itself.
1: As of Wednesday afternoon, the city of Lebanon has received less than 1 inch of rainfall since late July, and daily high temperatures have reached 95 degrees or hotter for nearly 2 weeks. A Fulton man is being held in the Callaway County Jail facing 6 felony counts, including rape and sodomy. Prosecutors charged Anthony Rawls with first-degree rape, first-degree sodomy, first-degree kidnapping, facilitating a felony, inflicting injury or terrorizing, second-degree domestic assault, and first-degree property damage. He's also charged with a misdemeanor count of fourth-degree domestic assault. The victim called 911 on Monday. She said she had locked herself in the bathroom of a grocery store to hide from Rawls. She told law enforcement that she and Rawls started arguing the day before. The woman also said that she was pregnant and that Rawls had punched her in the stomach and that he had choked her. She said that he brought her to work with him, and that's when she was able to get away from him. Rawls is being held without bond in the Callaway County Jail. 4 Laclede County residents were injured in a car-truck crash in Laclede County on Tuesday afternoon. Highway Patrol reports indicate the crash happened on Route W, 2 miles north of Lebanon, when the 53-year-old driver of the car crossed the path of the truck, driven by a 53-year-old woman from Phillipsburg. The truck struck the car, and both vehicles ran off the right side of the roadway. The driver of the car was moderately injured and taken to Mercy Hospital, Lebanon, for treatment. The driver of the truck was also moderately injured and taken to Mercy Springfield. 2 passengers in the truck, a 24-year-old woman from Phillipsburg and a male infant, received minor injuries and were taken to Mercy Springfield. All 4 occupants were wearing seatbelts at the time of that crash. That crash happened around 1:45 Tuesday afternoon. With your KJL 103.7 Live and local news break, I'm Bruce Wayne.
2: Here's your regional radio KJEL Skyscan forecast. Slight chance for showers this afternoon. Otherwise, cloudy skies expected. High temperatures reach up to 80. Overcast skies again tonight. Slight chance for showers. Lows level off around 66. Slight chance for storms tomorrow. Daytime highs approaching 85. Cloudy skies expected. I'm staff meteorologist Jennifer Wojcicki. Right now, 80.
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0: Here's your regional radio KJEL Skyscan forecast. Slight chance for showers this afternoon, otherwise cloudy skies expected. High temperatures reach up to 80. Overcast skies again tonight. Slight chance for showers. Lows level off around 66. Slight chance for storms tomorrow. Daytime highs approaching 85. Cloudy skies expected. I'm staff meteorologist Jennifer Wojcicki. Right now, 80.
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1: Fox News, I'm John Saucier. President Trump speaking last night at the Republican Party's first ever midterm convention in Dallas, Texas. He tells supporters Americans can expect a check from the government if Republicans win in the midterms.
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3: This is all about the contrast. This is about the high-taxing policies of the Democrats with the Republicans trying to get money back in the pockets of people.
1: And Congressman Jason Crow on Fox saying he doesn't think this